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7: 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Our trip leaves from the pontoon near the Keys Bar and sails past the Ryan Crew, where the Knights Templar had their preceptory under Raymond Le Gros in the 12th century. We also see the ruins of Temple Michael and Malana Abbey, and the magnificent Ballinatray House, which is Yall's answer to Downton Abbey. To book this trip on May Vogue, please call Tony on 087-988-9076.
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0: Blackwater, or to give it its original name, Our Moor na Naoise, rises in the mountains of Slieve Lucra on the Cork-Kerry border, and it enters the sea at Youghal. Our trip leaves from the pontoon near the Keys Bar and sails past Ryan Crew, where the Knights Templar had their preceptory under Raymond Le Gros in the 12th century. We also see the ruins of Temple Michael and Malana Abbey, and the magnificent Ballinatray House, which is Youghal's answer to Downton Abbey. To book this trip on May Vogue, please call Tony on 087-988-9076.
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0: sea. The River Blackwater, or to give it its original name, Our Moon in Asia, rises in the mountains of Slieve Lucra on the Cork Kerry border, and it enters the sea at Youghal. Our trip leaves from the pontoon near the Keys Bar and sails past Ryan Crew, where the Knights Templar had their preceptory under Raymond Le Gros in the 12th century. We also see the ruins of Temple Michael and Malana Abbey, and the magnificent Ballinatray House, which is Youghal's answer to Downton Abbey. To book this trip on May Vogue, please call Tony on 087-988-9076.
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6: 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Episode 28 of the show features Cork-based singer-songwriter Carr. She will be talking about the musicians that have inspired her, her journey as a songwriter, and much more besides. She'll also be performing some of her music live in the studio. See you there.
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1: The River Blackwater, or to give it its original name, Our Moon in Asia, rises in the mountains of Slieve Lucre on the Cork-Kerry border, and it enters the sea at Youghal. Our trip leaves from the pontoon near the Keys Bar and sails past Ryan Crew, where the Knights Templar had their preceptory under Raymond Le Gros in the 12th century. We also see the ruins of Temple Michael and Malana Abbey, and the magnificent Ballinatray House, which is Youghal's answer to Downton Abbey. To book this trip on May Vogue, please call Tony on 087-988-9076.
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4: Good morning, everybody, and how are we all on this beautiful, beautiful August 31st morning, the last day of August? Imagine, we've a month of autumn over us and we didn't even realise it happened. The weather has been so beautiful. This morning really is a pleasure to wake up to that blue sky and sunshine. Yeah, temperatures are a little cooler, but that's okay too. Hope you all had a lovely weekend. It was a little wet, but it was a great time to either get busy with the housework or just sit back, relax and do nothing. I started doing one and I ended up doing the other. You know, anyway, we did more of the other than we did of the first one. In other words, we did more relaxing than we did housework. But how bad. So tomorrow is the 1st of September. Time flies. Summer was beautiful. And September can often be an absolutely gorgeous month. So I'm going to start you with a little song to remind you that September is on the way.

was Earth, Wind and Fire and September. Now I'm going to read from you the little piece from the diary A Year to Remember, and this is what it says for August the 31st. In each life, some rain must fall, some days must be dark and dreary. Rain clouds have a deeper spiritual meaning. For all of us, some days are indeed dark and dreary. We simply can't avoid them, but we live in a culture of quick fixes which frequently uses the phrase, get over it. Sadness is seen as something against the natural order and something that if present in our lives, we need to fix right away and get rid of it. It is never healthy to remain in sadness, but it is always good to know how it affects us. Knowing that some days will be dark for all of us can help us to be more attuned to the presence of light in our lives. Jesus in our Gospels was not afraid to stand with people in their dark and sad moments. While others fled, Jesus remained. It was a clear reminder that bright and more hopeful days will follow. They did and still do. And you know what? We all, as we said, have days like that. We've got to learn to get up and to move on and go with the light and go with the brightness. I just looked out the sitting room window yesterday. I got up to do something and, oh my goodness, there was the most beautiful, beautiful, strong rainbow coming up, you could say, from the river. And it was just after so much rain. And, you know, the rainbow, I suppose, brings the light and the rain is gone. And, you know, there's always sunshine after rain. If I had that song now, I could play it, but I haven't. Haven't it lined up anywhere. You know, so always look on the bright side, even when you're having a moment. And yeah, as we said there, we're all entitled to a moment. We're all entitled to that, but you got to send that negative thinking out your left ear and bring some positive light in through your right ear. Now, as I said, it is the 31st of August. We're going to have a quick look at what the weather is. Because it's not great, but you know what? The weather forecast hasn't been great with a while, and it turned out most days a lot better than what it says. Now, it's giving dry, cloudy day the whole way. Oh, that's lovely. I'm saying that's lovely now. Dry day all day today into the morning. It's giving sunshine in the morning. And I'm saying that now, I'm delighted because I missed my swim this morning. It was coming to the race and I woke up and said, oh my goodness, that looked so lovely. So tomorrow morning is looking sunny, so I might get a swim in, which will be lovely in the morning. And tomorrow there will be a touch of rain. It's giving 60%, but you know that means there will be rain. But the temperatures are still up. It's going to go up to 19 today, 20 tomorrow, 20 the day after, 20. It's staying up there till Friday. Then it's back down to the 18. So all in all, yes, there is a touch of rain coming along this week. Today, nothing. Tomorrow, 60%, which is probably 80%. Wednesday could be a wet day. But you know, it's beautiful. Temperatures are staying up. And today is the day we're looking at. And we're living for today. And we're living in today. And there's no point worrying about what might happen tomorrow when we're still in today. So today is going to be a lovely, lovely, dry day. So if you've washing, which I got a nice bit of it done yesterday, just got it in before the rain. If you've more washing, put it out today because it looks like it might be the only chance you'll have all way along. And you know, it's amazing how the garden is starting to wilt, especially now after the rain. But you can see everything starting to die off slowly. Even last week when we had the sun, and you know, even the sunshine is there and you still think it's summer, but nature tells you it's happening. You can see little plants starting to wilt and starting to die off and starting to turn brown because, you know, it's autumn and the autumn leaves will be falling soon, sooner than we expect.

0: Yes, autumn is coming. The leaves will start to fall soon. But you know what? We cannot be grateful enough for the beautiful summer that we had. And the children going back to school have had such a wonderful, wonderful summer. And I do hope that the best was made of it out in the fresh air. And looking forward to, you know, they're back to school, getting back into routine. And I hope we'll have a nice September to keep them moving along that way. Are you resisting, doubting, denying, even fearful of these teachings? This is the little piece I'm reading today from the book The Happiness Habit. There is a strange reaction in people to good news, to something fine and beautiful, to being set free, to an uplifting vision. Why do people want to stay blind to the love and meaning within them and all around them? Why is there often a lack of fascination, wonder, delight, curiosity when you hear these marvellous teachings? No one really knows. While good religion helps to set us free from those strange destructive forces that block and blind us to our beauty, bad religion, as so many know, to their cost, can utterly distort our capacity for seeing our life in an astonishingly exciting way, both personally and universally. Please give your heart a chance. Made in the image of truth itself, your heart will recognise what will set it free. The vast majority of human beings dislike and are even afraid of liberating ideas with which they are not familiar. That is why prophets are first seen as fools by the fearful. That's actually very interesting. That is why prophets are first seen as fools by the fearful. Because human beings can get very stuck in their ways and don't want to change and don't want to move. And change is good, but, you know, don't go for change for the sake of change, because not all change is good. So if you know in your heart, in your soul, your instinct tells you that something is good, go for it. You know. And if you know in your heart and soul that it's not right, be brave enough, be strong enough, be a person enough to stand up and say, no, this is not right. Here's a little piece Cathal Gibran wrote, the lesson of the day, silent leave. If someone makes you feel unvalued or hurt, don't argue. Just step back and let silence speak when what words can't. Because the moment you point out their wrongs, you'll be seen as the problem. And that is so true. You know, don't feed their negativity, in other words, is what that is saying there. So move on. And it's the same when you see wrong happening in life, in the world, in whatever, in your own local small group, community, town, county, country. If you feel it's wrong, walk away. You don't have to go with the flow. And the more people did that, walked away from that bed, maybe we would have a much better society. I was looking there at the devastating, and I mean devastating, pictures of what's happening in Nepal. And we should all look at it, and it should make us eternally grateful to live where we live. And just picture if that happened in your own town, in your own community. There are 1,300 people missing. I mean, those 1,300 people are dead because they are swept away with that river. They're not going to appear anywhere. That mud and landslide. So be eternally grateful to live in this beautiful little spot that we call our own. And, you know, that we don't get anything major one way or the other. Now, we got the heat this year. May every sunshine bring you hope. May every sunset bring you peace. While the air is beginning to cool, use this opportunity to notice the different temperatures when going outside from inside or vice versa. We can often move through much of our day like sleepwalkers, just navigating our way while caught dreaming in our heads. As we learn to become more and more present, life becomes more vivid and satisfying. So this is a great way of practicing. Simply become aware of the different temperature surrounding you as it touches your skin. Perhaps you can notice the air from your breath too. Or can you feel the coolness on the tip of your nose or on your hands? Just notice how this feels. We were there at one stage and we were noticing that it was actually cooler in the house. It's so warm when you went out. It's starting to turn a little bit. But, you know, it's just to notice the simple things in life, to make yourself aware of the present. And if you notice them simple little things of coolness, heat, you know, the autumn leaves falling, it brings you into the present the whole time. And, you know, we need to live in the present and make the very most of every moment that we get, because we never, never know when it will be our last one. So live in the present and be grateful for everything that we ever have, that we have in our life, where we live, the family we have, the roof over our head. And here's Neil Diamond reminding us yet again that September is on the way.
1: Stay for just a while. Stay and let me look at you. It's been so long, I hardly knew you.

Neil Diamond. I suppose September is kind of like a mini new year. It's a time to readjust, get back into routine, get ourselves organised and settled for the winter ahead. And for many, it's a new journey. A new journey to school, a new journey to college, a new journey out into life away from the family. A journey of traveller, for the traveller. I'm going to read a little piece here now from Benedictus, and it's called For the Traveller. And it's for all those who are stepping out into the world to make their own way at this time of the year. Every time you leave home, another road takes you into a world you were never in. New strangers and other paths await. New places that have never seen you will startle a little at your entry. Old places that know you well will pretend nothing changed since your last visit. When you travel, you find yourself alone in a different way, more attentive now to the self you bring along. Your more subtle eye watching you abroad, and how what meets you touches that part of the heart that lies low at home. How you unexpectedly attune to the timbre in your voice, opening a conversation you want to take in to where your longing has pressed hard enough inward on some unsaid dark to create a crystal of insight. You could not have known you needed to illuminate your way. When you travel, a new silence goes with you, and if you listen, you will hear what your heart would love to say. A journey can become a sacred thing. Make sure, before you go, to take the time to bless your going forth, to free your heart of ballast, so that the compass of your soul may direct you towards the territories of spirit, where you will discover more of your hidden life and the urgencies that deserve to claim you. May you travel in an awakened way, gathered wisely into your inner ground, that you may not waste the invitations which await along the way to transform you. May you travel safely, arrive refreshed, and live your way, your time away to its fullest. Return home more enriched and free to balance the gifts of days which call you. And this is a big step for a lot of people, moving on in, out into the world. Whether you're going to Cork, Waterford, Dublin, whether you're going abroad, I have a cousin or daughter's going off to Wales, wherever you're heading off, may it be a blessed time for you. And enjoy it and embrace it and just live in the present. Take in every moment of every day and just enjoy the experience, because that time will be over in a flash. So make the most of it. Enjoy, study hard, have fun and embrace the new experiences of life, meeting new people, making new friends, living on your own away from family, and that can be quite a difficult thing. So, you know, it's a lot of change for a lot of people. But we wish you all the very best on your journey along.

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6: And welcome back to the show here on CRY 104 FM. I had something I was going to read you there, but you know, you pick out a thing and where's the noise coming from? Anyway. Treat sadness, anger and worry like guests in your home. They arrive, they stay for a while and then they leave. No feeling is permanent. Let them pass without letting them take over. No feeling is permanent. Let it pass without letting it take over. So whether you're feeling sad, angry, worried, be that way, but move on. Let it pass. As I say, this too will pass. And you know what? Holding on to it is only, and especially if you're angry with someone or something, holding on to it is only, because they've probably gone on doing their own thing and forgotten all about you. And it's actually your own self and your own life is, I won't say under pressure, is upset by the fact that they did something to you because they've forgotten it. They've gone on about their own thing and they don't care. And you know what? If you see someone without a smile, Dolly Parton said, give them yours. Because you know what? We only have a short time here, the whole lot of us. Your debt will come on an ordinary day in the middle of unfinished plans, unanswered messages and dreams still in progress. The world will keep turning, but eternity will begin. So don't just live a little. Live for what lasts. Walk with God. Love deeply. Forgive quickly. Speak truth. Choose what honours Christ, because one ordinary day here becomes forever there.

just lovely. And I suppose we all have a little bit of beauty in the beast in us. We just got to learn to bring the beauty out more often than we bring the beast. And just make that little beast disappear the whole time. Younger. Don't tell me I look younger for my age, young for my age, or that I do not display the passing of my years, for that is not something I strive to win. Tell me I look strong or wise. Tell me I have a great smile or I light up a room. Tell me I am infectiously positive or comfortingly real. Tell me I am thought-provoking, energy-replenishing or magic-making. Tell me nothing. Perhaps just sit with me and add our souls to and let our souls talk. But do not fill the empty silence with compliments that are not so. It is no feat to look younger for our age. It is no achievement to have battled the years and won. The achievement actually comes from not caring about that very much at all. Yeah, there's so much nonsense and falseness that people put into themselves now to make themselves look younger. And it's not reality. You know, there's a lovely saying, to grow old gracefully. And there's a lot to be said for it. We need to grow old gracefully. The amount of chemicals, for a start, that people are firing on their skin and on their body, and then they're running about the environment 2 minutes later. You know, you're pouring stuff onto your skin that's actually going through your skin and into your body. Your skin is open pores. Your skin is alive. And, you know, you're slowly killing it by pouring all this stuff on your skin. Growing old gracefully has a lot to be said for anyone. Anyway, I'm rambling now, so I got to stop. But anyway, the other day, I said, there is so much effort and money put in. Why have we so many beauty parlours, nail bars, everything? People are spending so much money, and some people, God forgive me, are not improving, they're actually disapproving themselves. And have we lost the run of ourselves? Have we lost what the reality of life is? The true meaning of being a human being, of being real. To be real is so important. To be yourself. And putting on a face that's not really you. You know, so, you know, all I'd say to you is get more real. I can't say much else. Just get real. And think of that when you're going thinking about spending a fortune on doing something that will probably destroy you rather than improve how you're looking. That's just me now. I better be quiet. I'm going to read one of my poems, my little poems now. I usually leave it towards the end, but do you know what? I'm just going to read this one. This is actually a William Shakespeare sonnet. I opened it, and it's the one I'm sure most of you know. Shall I compare thee to a summer's day? Thou art more lovely and more temperate. Rough winds do shake the darling buds of May, and summer's least had all too short a date. Sometime too hot an eye of heaven shines, and often in his gold complexion dimmed, and every fair from fair sometime declines, by chance or nature's changing course untrimmed. But thy eternal summer shall not fade, nor lose permission, possession of thy fair thou oust, nor shall death bring thou wander in his shade, when eternal lines to time grow thou growest. So long as men can breathe or eyes can see, so long lives this, and this gives life to thee. Kind of appropriate there where I picked it up. Even though I didn't intend to. Now I have another one, I might read it lately. William Shakespeare had an awful lot of sense to speak. I suppose we all learned a bit of him going to school. And little things, you know. Shall I compare thee to a summer's day? A summer's day has been so beautiful this year. So you're all compared to this summer day is just so beautiful. So long as men can breathe, our eyes can see, so long lives this, and this gives life to thee.
I was watching a program last night. I just turned on the TV, and it was a nature program out in the wilds. I missed the beginning of it, but they were following the lions, and the lions minding their cubs. And I didn't realise that the male lions could come and attack, and could even attack the cubs. So the whole story was like the kill. The mother lion went out and got the deer and or the fawn and killed it and had meal for her cubs. And then in the dark of the night, they had what do they call them? You know, the white. They could see them in the dark. Oh, it'll come to me in a minute. But she sensed something. And here was coming a male lion away in the distance. So her whole object was to steer him away from her cubs. And in the process, she steered him away from the cubs, but he got the animal she killed. Therefore, she had no food for her babies that night. And it's the whole twist and turn of nature and how hard it is for those animals living out in the wild. You know, it's not all fun and games running around in the prairie and out in the savannah. So, you know, it's just... And then I thought of this, and I'm going to play this, because

The Circle of Life. Whoops. See, they're meant to sing. They all want to sing now. They all want to sing now. But it is, it's true. It's, and I think nature programs can be so relaxing. And it was just, you know, they're living on the edge most of the time, trying to rear their young. And I suppose, you know, nature, it's a circle of life. Humans are the whole time trying to mind their young from predators, from things that go wrong, for things that come up against them in life. And yeah, I just thought, that reminded me of that song. And I think I love that song, The Circle of Life, because life is a circle. Today I woke up and my lungs worked and the sun showed up again. And a million things went right before my feet even hit the floor. Isn't that just lovely? How many things went right this morning before your feet even hit the floor? To love yourself is ugly. It requires some breaking down of walls and masks and filters that time has built around. It comes when tears and anger have all been flushed away with comparison and judgment and other people's say. It's a lengthy work in progress and it doesn't happen fast. But with every little victory, you've built something to last. So chip away your armour. Be sure to delve quite deep. Self-love may not come easy, but then it's yours to keep. And I suppose if we don't love ourselves, we can't really love anyone else. We got to chip away at ourselves to find our innermost being and to love ourselves. Because you know what? We are the one person that we are going to live with for the rest of our lives, without a doubt. So we might as well love ourselves. Look in the mirror every morning and say, yeah, it's me, I'm here again. I got up, I woke up, and I'm with you again today for the rest of the day. You have never met every version of yourself.

0: people have. Someone knows your softness. Someone knows your chaos. Someone remembers a version of you that no longer exists. And maybe none of them were wrong. Maybe we are not one person, but a collection of selves brought alive by the people who know us. A collection of selves brought alive by the people who know us. And we are evolving every day, and rightly so. It is never too late to learn. We learn something new every day. We learn something new about life. We learn hopefully something new about ourselves if we stop and listen to ourselves, listen to our bodies, listen and watch what is happening all around us, and continue each day. The only thing we need to do each day is to make ourselves a version, a better version of who we were yesterday. And if we all did that every day, what a wonderful world we would have. Because as we grow older, we change. The saddest, here's a piece by Jerry Says called The Versions We Lose. The saddest part of growing older is not watching the years disappear. It is watching versions of ourselves fade. The dreamer who believed in magic, the innocent soul who trusted easily, the hopeful heart that expected kindness. They vanish quietly, like leaves carried away by the wind, leaving behind only shadows of what once was. Yet among those losses, something new begins to grow, a quieter, wiser self, shaped by pain, reflection, and endurance. A soul that has seen much, felt deeply, and learned the art of surviving without losing all of itself. To learn the art of surviving without losing all of ourselves. And you know what? We may not have the same energy. I know I certainly don't have the same energy that I had before. But our brain can still have the same energy. We can still strive to do something new, maybe different than what we would have liked. I talked to someone the other day, actually, and we were talking about things we do and did. And I said, one thing I would always have loved to have done was whitewater rafting. And I said to him, and I know now I will never do it, because I know now I have lost the courage to do something like that. I have the courage to do a lot of things, but whitewater rafting, certainly isn't one of them. And I suppose that's a way of changing and seeing different. There's still a lot of things out there I want to do and will do, but I know that won't be one of them. So, you know, our ideas change, and as we change, as we get older, we have to be realistic in a way, I suppose. But we can still enjoy life. We can still enjoy life to the full. We can still enjoy, like, I love my swims, going for a swim in the morning and taking an adventure every now and then. And we can still enjoy all of that, just maybe a little differently than what we would have done it before. So, you know, life is never over until we breathe our last breath. And we got to remember that life is there to be enjoyed, no matter how old you are. Even if you live to be 90, you can still remember something. You can still do something new. Here's a little piece. A window is a strange thing. It lets you see the world without ever being part of it. You can watch people laugh, watch life move forward, watch moments pass by, all while standing quietly behind the glass. Sometimes I wonder if we are all just like windows in someone's life, present enough to be seen, but never close enough to truly be felt. And one day the curtains close, and suddenly you are no longer part of the view. But you got to make yourself part of the view. You got to step outside that glass and take part in life. Yes, I love people watching. I think we all do. We sit down for a cup of coffee, go for lunch, and it's lovely to be by the window and watch all the people pass. But, you know, you can't do that with life in general. You have to step forward, go beyond the glass pane, and become part of life. Even if you have a day that you're behind the glass, remember, tomorrow you're up and out again.
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0: And welcome back. We're into the last half hour of the show. How time flies. I say this every week, but it really does. Sitting here in this room, the clock seems to go very fast, around and round. Days pass when I forget the mystery. Problems insoluble, and problems offering their own ignored solutions jostle for my attention. They crowd its antechamber along with a host of diversions, my courtiers, wearing their coloured clothes, caps and bells. And then, once more, the quiet mystery is present to me. The throng's clamour recedes. The mystery that there is anything, anything at all, let alone cosmos, joy, memory, everything, rather than void. And that, O Lord Creator, hallowed one, you still, hour by hour, sustain it. Yes, he does sustain it all, hour by hour. Now, what am I going to read? This is the one I was going to read. But I had that in my hand when the camera lies. If you have ever been frustrated trying to photograph the beauty of the moon or a sunrise, then you will know that a snapshot is a mere recreation of what the human eye sees. It can't quite do justice to the beauty we behold. The same goes for you. Your beauty is in the eye of your beholder. If you see a photo of you that doesn't look like how you feel you look, that's exactly what is happening. Your beauty can't quite be captured by a camera or a filter. It's in the energy, the magic, the light you send out, and it's all yours, and it's still there, regardless of what the snapshot shows. The camera lies, or maybe it just can't quite comprehend how much you really are. Isn't that beautiful? The camera cannot comprehend how much you really are. My sister one day, you know, talking about that, about photographs, that you didn't like yourself in that. And she said, well, whether we like ourselves or not, that's us in the photograph. But, you know, that's a lovely thing there. It doesn't just capture the same way as it doesn't capture. It doesn't capture the photograph. If you're looking, you're out there on the beach and you're taking a photograph. That's why some mornings when I put it up, I put up a little video, because at least you can see something. You know, nothing, you go on, you know, you go, especially when video cameras came out first, and it's with phones now too. You see people on holidays and they're all taking videos and cameras, and I had a video camera once and I gave it up because I realised I was not taking in what I was seeing around me. I was more bothered about filming and videoing what I was looking at. And you just got to try and look at it. You just got to be there in the present moment and enjoy the view, basically. And it's the same with life. We got to be there in the present moment and enjoy the view, whatever the view is. So, you know, when you're looking at the camera, you're looking at a photograph of something, it never does justice to the scenery, to the people, to the atmosphere of a group that took the photo. It never does justice. So we got, kind of teaches us, we got to live in the present and do justice to the moment we have this minute, to do justice to our day and to take it all in. Take it all in, because the moment will pass and a photograph will never, never capture it properly. Now, it's great. I have a message here from Etna. She said, they had a great swim this morning. They missed me. And here is her little thought for the day. Happiness is not the absence of problems. It is the ability to deal with them. Isn't that just beautiful? Happiness is not the absence of problems. It's the ability to deal with them. Thank you, Etna. And please, God, I'll see you in the morning too, out for our swim. Happiness is not the absence of problems. It's the ability to deal with them. Isn't that just so true? You know, it's our ability to see through things, to look beyond them, to get on with it, basically. Isn't that it? Because that's what we have to do with life. We have to just get on with it. Here's the Beatles. And we always got to remember that the sun is going to come out again.

Here comes the sun, and it's so lovely to wake up in the morning and realise that the sun has just arrived. Time flies and we're having fun. Now, I saw a beautiful photograph up this morning. They're just looking at it here, actually. I'm whizzing through to see if there's anything. Margaret Simpkin took an absolutely stunning photograph from the top of Winemill Hill of the sunrise. It's absolutely stunning. Really, really beautiful. Now, I'm going to read you the little piece from The Healing Habit. Let me make sure I'm reading the right one. I don't want to be repeating what I said to you last week. There is a spiritual dimension to the stilling and balancing of the troubled mind. It requires discipline and depth to harmonise our thoughts with the flow of grace, to enter the good energy of the turning world, to surrender to the timing and tuning of the Holy Spirit deep within. Every day we need those 10 to 15 minutes of deep time, still time, hear us time, when thought patterns are reconfigured, when a lost perspective is restored, when we connect with our essential self. There is a holy therapy in mindfulness, in meditation. John O'Donohue wrote that such reflection has something eternal in it. It is where we are most intimately connected with divinity. Thought is the place of revelation. And I suppose it is very important to sit back, take time out, as they say, and to listen to our brains, listen to our mind, listen to our soul, listen to our heart. Get away from all the flurry and scurry and life telling us we must do this, we must do that, we must go here, we must go there. Yeah. So there is a lot to be said for taking 10 minutes for yourself in the day. It is so important just to take those 10 minutes out and to breathe and to just walk out the garden. Walk up and look at the garden. To look at it now is changing. Again, summer season is over. Winter is coming. Things are starting to die down. And just take in nature. To go out, to go for a walk, to get away from everything. And just to be yourself in your own space. Whether it's out at the beach looking at the sea, which I love to do. Whether it's out in your garden, get out. And now, I can guarantee you, open your windows now, you're going to get lovely fresh air into the house. Just breathe the fresh air in all your rooms, and this artificial spray you're spraying around your house on your couches is not good for you, because you're breathing it in. It's not good. Open the windows and let the fresh air in, and breathe in the fresh air, and it'll give you a whole G up. To just take a couple of deep breaths at the window if you can't get out, and just breathe it in slowly and exhale it. And live life in the present. Very important. Well, I'm the opposite now. I had Here Comes the Sun, and just to tone it down a bit there, I'll play Here Comes the Rain.

I was the Eurythmics, and here comes the rain again. Not today, not today. It is not coming today. We're actually coming to the end of the show. We have a few more minutes left. Gratitude unlocks the fullness of life. It turns what we have into enough and more. It turns denial into acceptance, chaos to order, confusion to clarity. It can turn a meal into a feast, a house into a home, a stranger into a friend. We just got to be grateful for everything that we have, however little or large that it is. Gratitude is one of the great boosters of yourself. You know, if you're grateful for what you have, you just realise how lucky you are and how happy you are and how to be where you are. So, you know, be grateful for every day, for every moment. I don't know why the thought came to me there. For a parent whose child hasn't spoken to him with a week and then they ring, be grateful for that ring, that phone call. And don't be thinking, oh, I won't hear from them for ages. Be grateful for that. Be grateful for the smallest little things in life. You know, someone gives you a little gift of a cake. Be grateful. Everything. Everything in life. To wake up in the morning and have the sun shining and look out and see it. And that is to be grateful for that day, to be alive here for that day. That is what it's all about. And to give out that as well so that someone else can realise every kind thing you do leaves a little light behind. A kind word, a patient moment, a smile given freely, a hand held gently. None of it is wasted. The world is softer because you cared. Always remember that. The world is softer because you cared. And I think sometimes, especially even children, when they're frustrated and they're angry and they're giving out and they're being what you would call, but they're not being bold. They have, you know, they just need hugs and kisses and to be held and to be asked, what's wrong? How can I help you? Where will we go from here? What will we do to make this better? You know, and just to leave them. Because, you know, we all get frustrated at times and, you know, children can too. They're not being bold. They're just frustrated. They just need someone to stop and listen and put down the phone and give them a hug and, you know, give them a little bit of attention. We all need it sometimes. We all need that little bit of attention. Anyway, that's it. Where love exists, there cannot be conflict of any kind. Peace alone will reign. That is get. I love them little diaries, the Get Up and Go. That's actually an older one. I get them every year. I got presents of two of them this year. I think people know I love them now. The Get Up and Go diaries for, they're really a lovely gift to give anyone, the new season coming along. Extraordinary people survive under the most terrible circumstances and they become more extraordinary because of it. And freedom is nothing but a chance to be better. I think I have read everything I'm going to read today for you. The Daily Joy. Had I a piece in here that I was going to say? No, that's too long. I think it's time for me to say goodbye. To wish you all a great week and hope you all have a lovely week. Hail, rain, sunshine, whatever the weather will bring. Just be grateful to be here living in this lovely town of y'all, in this lovely country of Ireland, because, yeah, we can find all the faults we like, but there is beauty all around us. All we have to do is look for it. It's in the people. It's in the scenery. It's everywhere. Just got to look for the beauty. Got to look for the positive. Got to keep looking for the light and looking forward. With that, I'm going to leave you. I do hope you all have a great week. Don't forget to open the windows. Get fresh air in. Because you're definitely going to get, I know there were days during the summer you could open the windows and there was no air coming in. Only hot air. But definitely get your fresh air and get your house aired. Windows open. And just breathe in
that sense of a new season beginning. As I said, we already have a month of autumn gone, but it's been so beautiful we didn't know it. And September, please God, will be lovely too. Have a great week. I've said enough. I better be quiet. And here's a little piece from Justin Hayward, Forever Awesome.

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0: In the name of the Father, the Son, and of the Holy Spirit. Amen. The grace of our Lord Jesus Christ, love of God, and the communion of the Holy Spirit be with you all. So, good morning. You're all very welcome to our Mass here this morning. In our Gospel today, Jesus stands up in the middle of his own synagogue, takes out the scroll of Isaiah, talking about the Spirit of the Lord has been given unto him to bring good news to the poor, and he's not accepted by his people. We pray for the gift of faith this morning to truly recognize how Christ is present amongst us, how Christ gives us that healing, that peace, that purpose, that plan of God for each one of us, and that we recognize it and see it for what it is. We turn out to God with confidence. We ask that God would give us pardon and peace. We ask that God would open the eyes of our soul to see the hope that his call holds for us. I confess to Almighty God and to you, my brothers and sisters, that I have greatly sinned in my thoughts and in my words, in what I've done and what I failed to do. Through my most grievous fault. Therefore I ask the Blessed Mary of a Virgin, all the angels and saints, and you, my brothers and sisters, to pray for me to the Lord our God. May mighty God have mercy on us, forgive us our sins, and bring us to everlasting life. Amen. Lord, have mercy. Christ, have mercy. Lord, have mercy. And this morning's Mass is offered up for the repose of the soul of Billy O'Brien, late of Saracen's Terrace. So we pray for Billy in our Mass this morning. And welcome all these family friends who joined us here this day. Let us pray. God of might, giver of every good gift, pour into our hearts the love of your name, so that by deepening our sense of reverence, you may nurture in us what is good. By your watchful care, keep safe what you've nurtured. Through our Lord Jesus Christ, your Son, who lives and reigns with you in the unity of the Holy Spirit, one God, forever and ever.
1: A reading from the first letter of St. Paul to the Corinthians. Brothers and sisters, when I came to you, it was not with any show of oratory or philosophy, but simply to tell you what God had guaranteed. During my stay with you, the only knowledge I claimed to have was about Jesus, and only about him as the crucified Christ. Far from relying on any power of my own, I came among you in great fear and trembling, and in my speeches and the sermons that I gave, there were none of the arguments that belonged to philosophy, only a demonstration of the power of the Spirit. And I did this so that your faith should not depend on human philosophy, but on the power of God. The word of the Lord.
2: Thanks be to God.
1: Responsorial Psalm, and the response is, Lord, how I love your law. Lord, how I love your law. Lord, how I love your law. It is ever in my mind. Your command makes me wiser than my foes, for it is mine forever. Lord, how I love your law. I have more insight than all who teach me, for I ponder your will. I have more understanding than the old, for I keep your precepts. Lord, how I love your law. I turn my feet from evil paths to obey your word. I have not turned away from your decrees. You yourself have taught me. Lord, how I love your law. Gospel acclamation.

The Lord be with you. A reading from the Holy Gospel according to Luke. Glory to you, O Lord. Jesus came to Nazareth, where he had been brought up, and went in to the synagogue on the Sabbath day, as he usually did. He stood up to read, and they handed him the scroll of the prophet Isaiah. Unrolling the scroll, he found a place where it is written, "The Spirit of the Lord has been given to me, for he has anointed me. He sent me to bring good news to the poor, proclaim liberty to captives, and to the blind new sight, to set the downtrodden free, to proclaim the year of the Lord's favour." He then rolled up the scroll, gave it back to the assistant, and sat down. And all eyes in the synagogue were fixed on him. Then he began to speak to them. "This text has been fulfilled today, even as you listen." And he won the approval of all, and they were astonished by the gracious words that came from his lips. They said, "This is Joseph's son, surely." But he replied, "No doubt you will quote me the saying, 'Physician, heal yourself.' And tell me, we've heard all that has happened at Capernaum. Do the same here in your own countryside." And he went on, "I tell you solemnly, no prophet is ever accepted in his own country. There are many widows in Israel, I can assure you, in Elijah's day, when heaven remained shut for 3 years and 6 months, and a great famine raged throughout the land. But Elijah was not sent to any one of these. He was sent to a widow at Zarephath, a Sidonian town. And in the prophet Elisha's time, there were many lepers in Israel, but none of these was cured except the Syrian Naaman." When they heard this, everyone in the synagogue was enraged. They sprang to their feet and hustled him out of the town. And they took him up to the brow of the hill their town was built on, intending to throw him down the cliff, but he slipped through the crowd and walked away. The Gospel of the Lord. Praise to you, Lord Jesus Christ.

We trust now in the presence of Christ amongst us, asking God to give us the grace to accept him as God's word to our world. We pray for all in the church, that through the ministry of true preaching, our faith may not rest on human wisdom, but on the power of God. Lord, hear us. That our world leaders may have the understanding and discernment that comes from putting God's law first in their deliberations and decisions. Lord, hear us. That Jesus, whose preaching is met with violence and disbelief in his own hometown, may find in us a resting place for the gracious words that come from his lips. Lord, hear us. For the poor, who are captives of illness and trial, for the blind and the oppressed, that Jesus, who was anointed to bring them glad tidings, may lift their ears and hearts and answer their prayers. Lord, hear us. For those who have kept company with Jesus crucified in the pain of death, that Lord may now demonstrate his spirit and power in raising them to the gift of new life. And we pray especially for Billy O'Brien, for whom this Mass is offered. Lord, hear us. We make these and all our prayers through Christ our Lord. Amen.

Blessed are you, Lord God of all creation, for to your goodness we have received the bread we offer you, fruit of the earth and work of human hands, become for us the bread of life.

0: Blessed are you, Lord God of all creation, for to your goodness we have received the wine we offer you, for the divine work of human hands will become our spiritual drink. Pray, brothers and sisters, that my sacrifice and yours may be acceptable to God, the Almighty Father. May the sacred offering, O Lord, confer on us always the blessing of salvation, that what it celebrates in mystery may accomplish in power, through Christ our Lord. Amen. The Lord be with you. Lift up your hearts. Let us give thanks to the Lord our God. It is truly right and just our duty at our salvation, always and everywhere, to give you thanks, Lord, Holy Father, Almighty and Eternal God. For just as through your beloved Son you created the human race, so also through him with great goodness you formed it anew. So it is right that all your creatures serve you, all the redeemed praise you, all your saints in one heart bless you. Therefore we to extol you with all the angels as in joyful celebration we acclaim. Holy, holy, holy Lord, God of hosts, heaven and earth are full of your glory. Hosanna in the highest. Blessed is he who comes in the name of the Lord. Hosanna in the highest. You're indeed holy, O Lord, and all you've created rightly gives you praise. For through your Son, our Lord Jesus Christ, by the power and the working of the Holy Spirit, and gave life to all things and make them holy. And you never cease to gather a people to yourself, so that from the rising of the sun to its setting, a pure sacrifice may be offered to your name. Therefore, Lord, we humbly implore you, by the same Spirit, graciously make holy these gifts we brought to you for consecration, that they may become the body and blood of your Son, our Lord Jesus Christ, at whose command we celebrate these mysteries. For on the night he was betrayed, himself took bread, giving you thanks, he said the blessing, broke the bread, and gave it to his disciples, saying, take this, all of you, and eat of it, for this is my body, which will be given up for you. In a similar way, when supper was ended, he took the chalice, giving you thanks, he said the blessing, and gave the chalice to his disciples, saying, take this, all of you, drink from it, for this is the chalice of my blood, the blood of the new and eternal covenant, to be poured out for you and for many for the forgiveness of sins. Do this in memory of me. The mystery of faith. Save us, Savior of the world, for by your cross and resurrection you set us free. Therefore, Lord, as we celebrate the memorial of the saving passion of your Son, his wondrous resurrection and ascension into heaven, and as we look forward to his second coming, we offer you in thanksgiving this holy and living sacrifice. Look, we pray, upon the oblation of your church, and recognizing the sacrificial victim by whose death you will to reconcile us to yourself. Grant that we, who are nourished by the body and blood of your Son, and filled with his Holy Spirit, may become one body, one spirit in Christ. May he make of us an eternal offering to you, so that we may obtain inheritance with your elect, especially with the most blessed Virgin Mary, Mother of God, and blessed Joseph, our spouse, to your blessed apostles and glorious martyrs, with St. Corin, and with all the saints at whose constant intercession in your presence, we rely for unfailing help. May this sacrifice of our reconciliation, we pray, Lord, advance the peace and salvation of all the world. Be pleased to confirm with faith and charity your pilgrim church on earth, with your servant, Leo, our Pope, and William, our Bishop, the order of bishops, all the clergy, and the entire people you've gained for your oath. Listen graciously to the prayers of his family, who you summoned before you, in your compassion and merciful Father, gather to yourself all your children scattered throughout the world. Remember your servant Billy, you have called from this world to yourself. Grant that he, who is united with your Son, in a death like his, may also be one with him in his resurrection. From the earth he'll raise up in the flesh to us who died, and transform our lowly body after the pattern of his own glorious body. To our departed brothers and sisters to you, and to all who are pleasing to you at their passing from this life, give kind admittance to your kingdom. There we hope to enjoy forever the fullness of your glory, when you wipe away every tear from our eyes. For seeing you, our God, as you are, we we shall be like you for all the ages, and praise you without end, through Christ our Lord, through whom you bestow on the world all that is good.
1: Through him and with him and in him, O God Almighty Father, in the

The Saviour's command, informed by divine teaching, we dare to say. Our Father, who art in heaven, hallowed be thy name. Thy kingdom come, thy will be done on earth as it is in heaven. Give us this day our daily bread, and forgive us our trespasses, as we forgive those who trespass against us. Lead us not into temptation, but deliver us from evil. Deliver us, Lord, we pray, from every evil. Graciously grant peace in our days, that by the help of your mercy we may be always free from sin and safe from all distress, as we wait the blessed hope in the coming of our Saviour, Jesus Christ. Lord Jesus Christ, you said to your apostles, "Peace I leave you, my peace I give you." Look not at our sins, but at the faith of your church, and graciously grant our peace and unity in accordance with your will, who live and reign forever and ever. Amen. Amen. The peace of the Lord be with you always. Amen. And God, you take away the sins of the world, have mercy on us. Lamb of God, you take away the sins of the world, have mercy on us. Lamb of God, you take away the sins of the world, have

forgiveness every moment now. Blessed are the peacemakers, for they shall be called children of God. Blessed are those who are persecuted for the sake of righteousness. Theirs is the kingdom of heaven. O sacrament most holy, sacrament divine, all praise and all things given, every moment time. Let us pray. Renewed by this bread from the heavenly table, we beseech you, Lord, that being the food of charity, it may conform our hearts and stir us to serve you and our neighbour, through Christ our Lord. Amen. The Lord be with you. May Almighty God bless you, the Father, the Son, and of the Holy Spirit. Amen. Go forth, the Mass is ended. Thanks be to God. Saint Michael, the Archangel, defend us in our conflict. Be our safeguard against the wickedness and snares of the devil. May God restrain him, we humbly pray, that thou, Prince of the Heavenly Host, by the power of God, draw Satan down to hell, and with him all the evil spirits wander through the world, seeking the ruin of souls. Amen.

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trying to take a collection of what has started to happen the weekend and bits and pieces and all that, and you kind of wonder, what will I start the Monday morning show with? Well, looking at the Examiner this morning, and there's a lovely picture of it on the back of the Examiner. Picture above Watergrass Hill with kind of a fog and mist running over the river that runs just on the top of Watergrass Hill there. And then you think of EP that was on for the weekend. I was talking to a friend of mine that was electric picker for the weekend. And they said that Van finished the show last night and he was outstanding. So it's kind of strange, really. One EP is gone and they're selling tickets for the next one on Friday morning. Good morning to you, lads. How are we all doing? It is Monday, the 31st of August. I thought I had to give you that useless bit of information before I actually started the show about why I picked the music and all that. Right, where are we? At EP as well, yesterday, Saw Doctors were on stage and a bunch of the lads from the Mayo All-Ireland winning team jumped up. Fair play to them. And by all accounts, everybody electric picked

Fabulous. Well, I remember seeing those lads above at Air Square on the Sunday night before the Galway races. I saw them several times afterwards and all that. And, like, to be part of that atmosphere at that time of our lives, you know, it was absolutely great. Because even if you look back now on the social side of what actually happens to our life and all that at the moment, like, you know, y'all was buzzing right back in the 90s as well. There's no point saying it wasn't. It is. But so was Cork City. Loads of nightclubs and all that. But, like, when you go and when you look at Saw Doctors again at EP yesterday, and you kind of get like, yeah, they were the great days, that's they were like, you know. They had a song out, it was called Presentation Border, and I always thought it was one of their better ones. As it is. And it just never seemed to chart for them, but everybody seemed to know it. Have a listen.

nothing else to do. And your heart gets bored with your mind and it changes you. Well, it's a doggone shame, and it's an awful mess. I wish you love, I wish you happiness. I wish you love, I wish you happiness.

you know the way you go out for a weekend and you kind of go out and you want to find some music and all that, and lads are all doing the commercial stuff and some absolutely brilliant musicians out there, you know, lads that I don't know how some have made and all that, but they're very, very entertaining. They go in, they do the 2 hours, 2 hours, 10 minutes or whatever, and very, very entertaining. But if you've got to listen to the likes of Gordon Lightfoot or John Prine or somebody like that, nobody actually will take it on and sit in a room with a guitar and play that kind of music. And it's a pity, actually, because there's so much good stuff there. Take the likes of Dr. Hook, you know, another brilliant artist and all that. That's it. Like, there's so many in there that can be used when you're talking about ballads and all that kind of different things like that. It's just looking at, I was just listening to John Prine there, and like some of the music that he has is fabulous. Now, a so-called friend of mine, or a friend of mine, Tom, introduced me to him, must be 7 or 8 years ago. I had no clue who he was. I'd done all the musics and all the 80s and 90s stuff, and I thought I knew a lot about music, whatever. And then I came across John Prine. It's absolutely brilliant. Sit back and listen to him. But there's so much more out there. There's so much more music out there that we never actually get to explore anymore. As in, James Taylor, Gordon Lightfoot. There's just some of them. And, you know, I play them here and there on the show, and I think it's great that I don't think, you know, that we can get that music out over the radio. And in fairness to COI, a lot of the lads do, they do research the music and they do play some of those ballads and whatever. Right, Trader started last night. Why am I talking about that? Because I'll let you know about something that's coming up with a couple of different artists doing those kind of ballads. I hope all that makes sense to you. Trader started last night, lads. Remember, that was a huge, huge program last year. It caught the imagination of the whole country. People were sitting down and watching it on Sunday evening, whatever, and all that. Some of it's working, and it's played again on Monday, whatever, and all that. That's it is. There's a Cork woman again in it this year. Just looking at the paper while you go, and I'm not actually forgetting her name. She's a 61-year-old housewife. Oh, I'd find her name there in a minute, and I'll tell you. That's it. But if you're looking for a bit of crack and all that, it'll be very, very good to go back and see how the Irish do compared to the English. It's been interesting. Suspicion and Traitors. There is nobody loyal in that house. No, whatsoever. Right, Jan. And who's your man that was with him? John and Vangelis. Lads are responsible for Chariots of Fire. Find my way home.

Yeah, right in the middle of the page of the Examiner, as there is great pages of EP Electric Picnic. Do you know, why didn't they just call it Electric Picnic? Why do we have to get so lazy and get EP? You know, no. What is it, a kind of a text message going on there or something and all that? Yeah, Electric Picnic, nice, like, Electric Picnic. And like I said, lads, tickets for next year's Stradbally's event is going on sale on Friday. Now, I don't know what the average age of that group is that goes to Electric Picnic. I've never been there. But you not think they'd be broke after coming back this weekend and then to find more money for tickets next weekend to go to the same thing again? I don't know. That's, but anyway, fabulous pictures of CMAT and all that right in the middle of it all, and Jade and, like I said, Saw Doctors and some of the All-Ireland Mayo football team up on stage with them. Now, it's not too often you go back-to-back with an artist with the same name. I'm going to take us up to the ad breaks at with Tina Charles. And then I'm going to follow with Ray Charles. Seán Murucú, how are you this morning? Yeah, I met Seán earlier for a swim with all the gang down there and all that. And he wanted to play Seven Angels for Margie. I have no idea he wanted to play Seven Angels for Margie. There's no sign of an angel for Margie. That's interesting. But I'm going to play Seven Angels after the break. Willie Nelson and Ray Charles. But before the break, let's play Tina Charles and Dance Little Lady Dance.

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stay with me on this, because when we recorded that song, it just seemed to be way longer. And it's only halfway through the song, but anyway, that's it. Willie Nelson and Ray Charles on Seven Spanish Angels. Sean, Raghu, I hope you enjoy that. Right, lads, how are we doing with time? 5 minutes past 11:30.

now, just looking over in the monitors that look at RTE and all that. Instead of you on it, here right in the studio. Lads, is there any chance of good news? And I don't mean not to be taking in all the bad news around the world and all that. But every time you turn on a kind of television, it's good news, and I should watch in Friends or something. But is there an actual channel of good news anywhere? Yeah, you just have to wonder about it. That's it. Right, good morning, Claire Whelan. How are you this morning? Hey, Moss. Local fantastic y'all band, Safe from Harm, were on stage at Electric Picnic last night at midnight. Outstanding band, that's Safe from Harm. See, lads, in fairness to Stradbally, in fairness to Electric Picnic, they do give a lot of local and good talent, you know, all over Ireland, the chance to get up on the big stage and see how it goes with it. Right, I had something interesting else to tell you. Now let's play some more music. Mr. Bruce on Night Shift. Oh yeah, I know what I was going to say to him. Yeah. What are you planning on doing for September?

Charlie Cotton. I was chatting to a couple of lads that were sitting at the bar the other night, and they were just kind of like, she put into their heads, morning Miles, I was going, that's a 60 in September. 60 in September. No, no, Miles not going to be 60 in September, no. Certainly not. She's years and years away, man. But she gave it to the lads that were having a few pints. Regular lads. She goes, that's 60 kilometres in September for the Irish Heart Foundation. And the boys, Roger and Andy, they all kind of, we will do it. Okay, so I'm going to give you the link, okay? It's for the Irish Heart Foundation, and it's 60 in September. Ba-bum, ba-bum, ba-bum. I'm going to give you the link here. It's here somewhere. Oh, yeah. fundraiser.irishheart.ie/join/blackbirdbeatson. Okay? So that is fundraiser, irishheart.ie/join/blackbirdbeatson, okay? And joins there for the month of September. Don't think everybody walks 2Ks every day. Some people don't. You know what I mean? It's over 30 days. That's, and it's only 2Ks. That's, and it's for the Irish Heart Foundation. And Mal, well done for coming up with that one, lady. That's it. And the lads will have a bit of crack with it. I know they will. That's, they'll be all going down the streets of Ballycott with their high-vis jackets, you know, whatever. And then calling in for a pint. Yeah, I can see it happening. That's it. But thanks, Mal, for doing that. That's it. Right, Fleetwood Mac. You can go your own way.

For that Fleetwood Mac. Lads, do you know whether you like Dahi or not? He's a small bit interesting at times. He did a great job in the Rose Tralee. Like, he comes across and he's supposed to be a very, very nice guy. He does this column on Examiner of a morning, of a Monday morning. And the question this morning, there's always a question on whatever, and it's getting interesting to see what it was. And he goes, the question in this morning's one that he has to give advice on is, my neighbour's bins smell. Should I tell them or should I ask him to fix it? Not so sure how you can fix a smelly bin in the real heat of the summer and all that. But anyway, I didn't bother reading it. I only always ask to read the question and see what's going on there with him and all that. That's it. So if your neighbour's bin really smelled, what would you do? Would you knock on their door and tell them? Can be kind of a tricky one, can it not? Yeah, it can be. Right, we'll be catching up with some of the sports results after we get not that much really happening. There was in Waterford, finally the hurling championship was down in Waterford, across the bridge and all that. That's it. But next weekend is the big weekend in Cork. Teams qualifying for championship, qualifying for the knockout stages. Teams hoping to avoid relegation and all that. There's a lot going on. And also, lads, which is not getting much publicity at the time, is Katie Taylor is fighting next Saturday night. And what is it, the ringside walk is 10 o'clock, so it's kind of late enough. That's like, you know, but I thought it would be more published and broadcast. And RTE are covering it. RTE are covering it. So that is Katie Taylor next weekend in Crow Park on Saturday night at 10 o'clock. Let's hope the weather stays dry for her and all that. Right, it's nearly 25 minutes past 11, lads. Deck is coming on after me, then Angie's on after that. Tom's not back yet, I don't think. No, Tom's not back yet. That's it. Ollie's on later on. It just goes right through. Good music all evening, lads. All right through. Do I have some music planned? Yes. Oh, yeah. 10,000 Maniacs, Painted Desert, taken from the album My Tribe.

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You know, if you walked into a house 15 years ago and it's a kitchen or it's a sitting room, whatever, there's always one thing there that's not there anymore. Yeah. That's just, well, especially if that person was interested in music, whatever. There was always some kind of a turntable or a CD player or something like now. That's now. All you get now is Alexa over in the corner covered with a bunch of flowers and somebody talking to her and all that. It's no better than the computers above they have or the computers they have above the airport and all that. Please, can I have a cup of tea? Yes. Alexa, play this. Alexa, play that. It's taking the fun out of music. Do you not think so? I don't know. Maybe it's just that's what I'm thinking. Oh, I had stuff. Yeah, we were going to go through some of the results of the weekend and all that. Munster Ladies had a good win again over Leinster. That's the head 14-5. Seems the ladies are going well and whatever, I presume. Lads will be coming on stream now. Some of the matches will be starting up now again and all that. You know, with September and all that. That's when all these rugby matches and everything else goes on with and all that. It's kind of an interesting time of the year, September. Like I was talking to you about earlier on, it's a kind of 9 months after New Year's Eve. You know, you wake up New Year's Day, I'm going to do this, this, this and this. And people kind of go, yeah, they do it for 9 days. I think it takes 9 weeks to change a habit. Is that what we were told when we were doing coaching classes in hurling and football? It takes 9 weeks to change that habit completely. So if you can stay with something for 9 weeks, you'd probably stay with it for a very, very long, long time. And all that. So there's no point staying with it for 9 days. So September, all the badminton clubs, you know, they all the athletic clubs, the walking clubs, there's everything coming on board. And I spoke to you on Thursday morning. One of the most popular things to do is, well, two of the most popular things to do is yoga and tai chi. So it'll be interesting now if anybody, I'm going to see if there's a club around East Cork and see what kind of membership they have in that. Kind of an interesting thing to do, would it not? Yeah, but sure would. Right, some of the other results of the weekend, lads. Ballygunner Upper had a one against Rowan Moore. Yeah, they won the intermediate against Rowan Moore. It's their fifth time winning at the intermediate yesterday. I don't know where that game, I presume that was on below in, was it Welch Park? Or Fairfield, Welch Park over the month, I would imagine. Because Ballygunner recorded their 13th consecutive, I think, win in the championship. And they beat Four Mile Water. And that's it. Beat them on a scoreline of 116 to 15 points. Where Ballygunner had a 7-point win in the hurling. It's amazing how different counties go at different times. Like, we're playing all ours next week. And we are miles away from the county final. Last year, we're way, way back in country going. So Ballygunner are true now to the Munster, right? So they're going to be waiting 4 weeks, 5 weeks to go play anybody because I can't imagine the Cork one coming on stream that quickly. Now, Imakilly beat Shandoon yesterday, beating by 5 or 6 points, 7 points, something like that. There's a lot of local lads in it. There was lads from, we had lads in it from Russell Rovers. There's Castle Martin lads. There's lads from Yall playing in it. Vincent Sun was playing in it there and all that. St. Catharines were playing in it. Cove were playing in it. Ahada were playing in it. They were all playing in it. So Imakilly now are gone into the senior hurling. Whoever, they'll be in the draw after next weekend, I would imagine. Yeah. That's it. But like the amount of space now between Ballygunner winning in Waterford and whoever wins in Cork, whether it's Sars or the Bars or Rockies or Imakilly, whatever, it's 5 or 6 weeks away there. Yeah, that's it. It's really, that really happens, but it does. Right, what else went on over the weekend? Oh, I had some more sporting results here for you. Paige is gone.

Well, if you've got an Alexa in the house and don't see these anymore in the UK, Alexa, play me some Gordon Lightfoot, and you will be amazed, absolutely amazed with that artist. So much good music and all that. You know, it's kind of interesting if you think about ballads and folk music and all different things going on and all that, like you kind of go Irish ballads and folk, like Lindsay Kelly, Mary Black, blah, blah, whatever else, you know what I mean? And then you go to America, and then you go to Canada with Joni Mitchell and all that. And then you go to England, and you're kind of like, who were the good folk and balladeers? Was Val Dunigan English, was he? He was. But he wasn't really a balladeer, was he? Or he wasn't really a folk singer. And like with the amount, I don't actually know how you define folk and ballads, okay? Is it coming from a countryside area or whatever? And all that. It's fabulous countryside in England. Really, really pretty good countryside. And I wonder up around Yorkshire and all that and Newcastle and all that, have they got these great balladeers that we don't know anything about, or is it just we don't just play them? I don't know. So there's just another thought, a wonderful, wonderful thought on Monday the 31st of August, first day of September tomorrow, lads. Oh, yeah. That's kind of really summer's gone. I know. May, June, July is summer. I know that. But really, is it? Did somebody not long ago get those seasons wrong? Like, that's it. Like, you know, when you, January, February, March. Should it not be December, January and February are the real winter months? Should that not be happening? No? I don't know. Is that what's actually happening at the moment? Leave me a think about that and I'll get back on to you.

Yeah, I wouldn't really have to think about that. Yeah, like the winter months should really be December, January, February. Should they not be? Yes, 100%. Yeah, and then spring should be March, April, and May. 100%. June, July, and August should definitely be summer. As in September, October, November. So somebody just switched that around all those years ago and made it the other way around. Yeah. And you know, we'll probably be talking about in about 4 weeks' time, you know, time changing and all that. Remember that came up years and years ago. Why don't they take it to the country just as a vote? You know, when we're voting for the next election and then just put it to the side, do you think the time should change or should not change? Don't mind what they're doing across the border. We live in our own little country, whatever, around here. That's what we do. Right, what do you think about the football over the weekend? City had a good win against Palace on Friday night. Didn't look too bad now, that's didn't. Arsenal are away to Villa tonight. Villa cannot be as bad as they were last weekend. That's the end. And then United won, had a good win yesterday against Ipswich. You know, Spurs, are they in trouble again? God only knows. Liverpool, 2-2. It's probably not good enough at the start of the season. You know, I see, you know, it's amazing. You go across the water to Spain, okay? And nothing amazed me about Rodri going to Barcelona or anything like that. That wasn't, you know, he wanted to go and play for Barcelona. But now I see Jesus, who was the Arsenal striker, who was the ex-City striker. Barcelona is going to be signing him as well. That's it. And I thought he was always half a yard off it anyway. Right, 10 to 12.

And Marla works below us in Blackburn. Mary O'Rourke, a very distinguished lady footballer from Waterford. Yeah, started. Blackburn beats on with all the lads below around us and all that. And it's the 16th of September. So if you want to click on to that with us there, lads, with Blackburn beats on, it is fundraiser.irishheart.ie/join Blackburn beats on. Okay? So that's Blackburn Beats On, okay? That's, and join us there for the month of September to raise a few quid for Irish Heart Foundation. You know, like I said, everybody doesn't do kilometres every day. You know, you don't have to do 2 kilometres every day. You can do 4 kilometres, you know, every second day. You know, so it's very, very simple like that. And I know a lot of the lads are going to do it, and fair play to them for doing it. And well done to them all there for getting it sorted for us. All right. Just as I was talking about that, your community health project September schedule. Monday, the Happy Feet Walking Group, 11 a.m. to 12:30 p.m. We're going to pass that now anyway. 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Thursday is a monthly men's group. That's on Thursday, 3rd, 2 a.m. 12:30. And it goes on and on. I'm going to keep that in there and I'll go through this properly and have a look at it properly for Thursday when I come back in, because I'm actually running out of time. I've got to be gone by 12 and all that. I'll put in that there with all my other bits and pieces for Thursday morning. Yeah. Right. That's where I say goodbye and thank you for tuning in to CRY this morning. Beautiful morning out there, lads. If you are going for the old swim, there's a bit of a westerly breeze there. Water was still nice, okay? Just make sure, you know, a lot of the tourists are gone. So if you're a local, just make sure that you are swimming with somebody. You know, and if you listen to us every Monday and Thursday morning, you know what we're going to say. Like, do not swim alone. That's it. Mind yourself on the roads, lads. See where the train to Cork to Dublin, what way did I describe it? Cork to Dublin train corridor for drugs. That's what it describes it, okay? That's it. I didn't say that to you earlier on. But if you are going out and about, lads, mind yourself out in the cars and, you know, with the phone and bits and pieces. I presume they're going to crack down on this all over winter and whatever. So take care of yourselves and the woof-ups. Mind the woof-ups, you know? That's it. It's still very warm and all that. Please give me plenty of water. And I shall talk to you on Thursday. Maybe not, maybe probably won't talk as much because I have somebody else in the studio with me. Anyway, take care. And I'm going to leave you in the good hands of Dick. He's coming through the door very shortly. That was not the one I was looking for. It was a song I was looking for that I hadn't played for a while. Here we go. Mr. Johnson, are you ready, Mr. Johnson?

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Remember just how good the feeling was. Put it proudly in my car, and my family listened 50 times.

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Good afternoon and welcome. We open up there with the freshman and a little old lady from Pasadena. You're most welcome to today's lunchtime show. This is Declan with you until 2 o'clock, and I'd like to thank Mossy for the last hour and a half of great music. What have we coming up today for you? A little bit of everything, as always. Some oldies, some newies, and some Irish artists, some of the lesser known Irish artists who are making great music at the moment. It was great to see at Electric Picnic the amount of Irish artists that headlined in Electric Picnic, not just alone Van Morrison, and we must wish Van Morrison a happy birthday today. He's 81 years of age today, and he's still playing as strong as ever. But people like CMAT, people like lots of great bands were playing. Fontaines DC, a band I haven't hugely been into, but I have a track lined up from the Fontaines DC for later on, and lots of different Irish acts scattered throughout the show, but we're going to start off with something going back a little bit of time. This is going back to the early 70s, I'd say, if not late 60s. This is the Hollies and Jennifer Eccles.

Rick Astley there, and She Wants to Dance with Me. Rick Astley is a guy who sort of really redefined his career when he appeared in Glastonbury a few years ago. It sort of, his career took totally off again. So there he was with She Wants to Dance with Me. Here's a girl whose career I feel will end up leading or headlining in Glastonbury in a few years' time. She played Saturday night in Electric Picnic and saw her during the summer in Cork, in Musgrave Park and in Thomond Park. No, Musgrave Park. And absolutely brilliant. And here she is. And as I say, she was brilliant on Saturday night. She had to cancel her concert in Paris on Friday night for because of gastroenteritis. But she certainly seemed to make a good recovery. Here is CMAT with When a Good Man Cries.

That's CMAT, and When a Good Man Cries. If she appears anywhere in the area, go see her. It's a great, great, great show. Great songs, but great, great show, the whole show. And don't forget, when it comes to that Dunboyne Diana bit, you have to roar that out as part of the crowd. And she judges how good the concert is on how well that's roared out during that part of that song. Anyway, that's CMAT for you. And she was in Electric Picnic. And now we're going to have something from a man who actually is playing in Kerry. He's playing on the 26th of September in the Glen Eagles, and then on the 25th of September in Glen Eagles, and then on the 26th he's up in Castlebar. Here is Marty Pellow of Wet, Wet, Wet.

0: Two gentle songs there. That's Lionel Richie and Stuck on You. And before that, with Marty Pellow of Wet, Wet, Wet with Goodnight Girl. And as I say, he's appearing in Killarney, in the Glen Eagles in Killarney on the 25th of September. And he's up in Castlebar in Mayo on the 26th of September, if you want to plan a weekend away. Now, we'll keep going. We're coming up to an ad break fairly soon, so I don't have time to squeeze in another song before the ad break pops in. But I do have time to tell you that Kilgreddon National School are having a car, truck and tractor fundraising run day on September the 20th. It's a Sunday. It's supporting their school development plan, and there's something in it for all the family. There's tractors, there's trucks, there's cars, there's motorbikes, there's vans, there's fun for everyone. It's a scenic route, community spirit, refreshments, fun and games. So go along and support Kilcreddon National School, their car, truck, tractor fundraising run day on Sunday the 20th of September at 2026. And sounds like a great day will be had by all. As I say, we're coming up to an ad break now. Straight after the ad break, we're going to have something by, we're going to move it up to modern times, something by Alex Warren. But we'll go to the ad break first.
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Hasn't that got sort of a timeless quality about it? It's the Sways. They're three lads from Northern Arizona. That was a hit that they had last year called Someday We Will Dream About Today. They have a new song out, but I haven't played that yet. But that was the Sways. And before that, we had California, 25-year-old Californian Alex Warren with Fever Dream. Now we'll keep going with the music. We're going to go to some Irish music now, and we're going to Cork's own Jack O'Rourke to start with. Here is his beautiful song, Patsy.

That's Niall McCabe there, all the way from Clare Island in County Mayo with Valhalla. I love the instrumentation in that. I think it's really, really good. And before that, we had Cork's own Jack O'Rourke with Patsy, his tribute to the great Patsy Cline. And I will play a few songs from the great Dolly Parton in the second hour of the show. Now, and we will keep going with the music, though, and it's just coming up to 1:45. And we're going to speed things up a little bit. Well, maybe not exactly speed things up, but get a little bit more rocky. Here's Bon Jovi and Bed of Roses.

Two great songs there. First, we had Bed of Roses from Bon Jovi, all 6 minutes of it, and there we follow that up with Pearl Jam and Last Kiss. And now, in my efforts not to be totally predictable on this programme, we're now going to have something from two songs from the Royal Showband.

0: That took you back in time a little bit. There we had If I Didn't Have a Dime from the Royal Show Band, and before that we had I Ran All the Way Home. We're coming up to an ad break now, but I do have time to remind you that the Marymount Hospice 26th Annual Coffee Morning and Raffle will be held in the Goalpost Bar in Shanagarry on Friday the 18th of September and at 10 a.m. to 12:30 p.m. Contact Carrie on 086 375 0113 for any inquiries. This is their 26th annual coffee morning. Fair juice them. They're very, very good. And it is a great cause, the Marymount Hospice. So that's Friday, the 18th of September, 2026, in the Goalpost Bar in Shanagarry, 10 a.m. to 12:30 p.m. We're going to go to an ad break now. Straight after the ad break, we're going to have two of the most huge hits of this summer.
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Love that song. That's Ella Langley and Choosing Texas. And before that, we had Stella Lefty and Boston. Huge hits of the summer. So in 10 years' time, when you're sitting there and you're talking to your grandchildren or something like that, and you'll be saying, I remember the last great summer we had back in 2026. And the two big hits of the year were Choosing Texas and Boston. That's that. And today is a special day. Van Morrison is 81 years of age today. So we're going to have two songs by Van Morrison now. First is Van Morrison himself singing Real, Real Gone. And second is, my opinion, in my humble opinion, as they say, one of the best versions of a Van Morrison song. It's Gretchen Wilson and Into the Mystic. I know that Mossy played Into the Mystic by Van Morrison earlier on, but I absolutely love this version. So we're going to start off here with Van Morrison and Real, Real Gone.

two Van Morrison songs there. There we had a brilliant version of his Into the Mystic by Gretchen Wilson. And before that, we had Van Morrison himself with Real, Real Gone on his 81st birthday. And as I say, he rocked it out in Electric Picnic yesterday. And we will have one or two other acts that rocked it out at Electric Picnic before the show ends. But we better mention a few other sort of acts as well. And we're going to go first now with something from... this is... who have I lined up next? I'm trying to decide who I have lined up next. Yes, something from Dolly Parton. Sorry, I just got distracted there for a second. This is Dolly Parton's Coat of Many Colours. A lot of people think of her as a great singer, but she was a brilliant songwriter as well. And she wrote this song after she handed a coat into a dry cleaner's and got it back. And it didn't come back quite as good as she thought it would. This is Coat of Many Colours.

3 from Dolly Parton there, just to show how brilliant a singer and songwriter she was. We had Coats of Many Colours, we had Backwoods Barbie, which just shows that she was able to poke fun at herself as well. And there from that magnificent trio album with Linda Ronstadt and Emmylou Harris, The Pain of Loving You. Actually, whoever got the idea putting the three of them together on those albums, I think there was 4 albums in total in the end, but they were absolutely magnificent. Now, we'll play out onto the ad break coming up fairly soon. We will play something from Southern Brothers and Quiver.

0: There we go. That's the Southern Brothers and Quiver. That brought me back a little bit in time, didn't it? And the Arms of Mary. We have an ad break now, but coming up straight after the ad break, Michael Ryan, if you're listening, your request will be played. And straight after that, Anne O'Callaghan. We haven't heard from you in a while, Anne, but if you're listening, we will have your song as well. But here is the ad break first.
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Two lovely songs there. The first was Michael Ryan requested Heartache by the Number by Guy Mitchell for himself, for his family and for his friends. I'm only too delighted to play that for you, Michael. And then Anne O'Callaghan had a request for Three Wooden Crosses there by Randy Travis. He's such a gorgeous, relaxing voice, hasn't he? And I hope you enjoyed the Niall McCabe song earlier on, if you were listening earlier on in the show. I know you're a Niall McCabe fan. Now, here is another new Irish artist, new to me anyway. This is a guy called Aaron Rowe. I've played him once or twice before, but he's from South Dublin, somewhere down the Dunleary sort of area. He's doing very, very well for himself. He's a lovely album out and some great tracks on it. He's playing Cypress Avenue on the 1st of December, and he's playing Dolan's in Limerick on the 2nd of December. His name is Aaron Rowe. Here he is with his latest song. It's called Hollywood Sign.

were two thumbs up for the Hollywood sign. It's a lonely ride.

0: That's my new favourite song. That's Plans by Brandon Flowers from his new album out. His album is called Thrasher, and that is an absolutely brilliant, brilliant, brilliant track, and really, really love it. Before that, we had Erin Rowe. Erin Rowe, as I say, is from the Dunleary side of Dublin somewhere. That was a song called Hollywood Signs, and he is actually appearing in Cork on Cypress Avenue on the 1st of December, and on the 2nd of December, he's in Dolan's in Limerick. But between now and then, for most of September and a lot of October, he's touring all over the States, including actually appearing in Hollywood itself at the Hard Rock Live in Hollywood on October the 29th and October the 30th. Erin Rowe, I think you'll be hearing an awful lot more from him. He is really, really quite good. Now, I've said it before on this programme, and I've said it lots of times, your library are an absolutely brilliant place. And on Saturday mornings, they have a family hour running from 11 until 12. You can read with your preschooler, you can play a board game, you can network with other parents of young children, and that's always a brilliant thing to do. You can watch while kids draw and colour together, lay foundations for literacy, creativity, imagination and social skills while developing new friendships. All are welcome. That's your library, Saturday mornings, family hour from 11 to 12. And Niamh Herbert has been on, one of my favourite people in Yall. Niamh Herbert has been on, she's part of Yall Community Health Project, and just the different things that they have on. On Monday they have a Happy Feet walking group from 11am till 12:30pm weekly. That's returning on next Monday, which is today actually. That is returning today. On Tuesdays they have the Clap Handies parent and toddler group every week. It's €1 per child. Session 1 is 9:15am to 10:30am. And session 2 is 10:45am to 12pm. And remember, you make some lasting friends for life going to toddler groups, people who have children the exact same age as yours. And you can compare and contrast, as they used to say years ago in when you get an essay at school, compare and contrast. But it's better off not to compare and contrast, just sit down and chat. And Wednesdays, there's a monthly carers activity group. It's Wednesday, 2nd of September, 7:30pm to 9pm. On Thursday, they have monthly men's group, Thursday the 3rd of September, 10am to 12:30pm. Monthly social crafters, again on Thursday the 10th of September, 10am to 12:30pm. And Singing for the Brain is returning on the 24th of September for 6 weeks, 2pm to 3:30pm. Now, I know what you all really need for the rest of today. It's one of those sort of days you actually need something stuck in your brain for the rest of the day. And here it is.
1: That's right.

Hometown Rats there with She's So Modern. Now, we've come to the end of the show. Don't forget that Angela's coming up straight after this show with a great choice of music as always. And at 4 o'clock, Tom Whelan will be here with Drive Time. I will be back with you on next Wednesday on Drive Time on next Wednesday between 4 and 6. I'm going to play out now with a group that were huge in Electric Picnic and are getting bigger and bigger and bigger. They're not a group I've done an awful lot of listening to, but I need to, because they've just been announced that they're going to play Slane Castle on the 26th of June. That's Saturday, the 26th of June next year. It's the Fontaines DC. And they have a new album coming out in October called Dopamine Chamber. And they've released one track from it, and this is it. It's called Marianne. So look forward to seeing you on Wednesday. Take care until then. This is Fontaines DC and Marianne.

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Hello and welcome to the afternoon show here on CRY 104 FM. I'm Angela Kearns. I'll be with you until 4 o'clock today. So I do hope you'll stay with me for the next 2 hours. And a big thanks to Irwin's Y'all who sponsors this show each and every week. Also, big thanks, of course, to Declan Matthews there. Great show as always. And Declan will be back with you on Wednesday. Right, starting off the show there, we heard from David Bowie and a song called Absolute Beginners. And coming up on the show today, we're going to have music from John Denver. We're going to have Duran Duran, R.E.M., Dido, Bruno Mars, Gloria Estefan, and you know what? Lots more into the mix. And as always, if you'd like a request or a dedication, I'd love to hear from you. You can give the station a call on 024-91199. You can text me straight into the studio on 089-406-6669, or you'll get me on my own phone. Now, there's a message in already, and poor Noel Mulcahy, he's looking for a request for all his friends up there in Bonnard. And the song this week, and I have it lined up here now for you, Noel, and for everyone up there, is Westlife, and You Raise Me Up.

Song there from R.E.M. called Everybody Hurts. Now, Richard White rang and he was looking for a song. Actually, there was three artists, so I'm going to start with two of them and then I'll do the other one a little bit later, Richard, for you. So this is going out for himself, Billy Flynn and Christy O'Keefe, and he also wants to include myself in it and everyone here in CRY. So you were looking for the Rolling Stones, the Searchers, and what was the other one? Sorry, The Who. And do you know what? I'm going to start with the Rolling Stones and then we'll have The Who, because that one is especially for Billy Flynn, I hear. And then a little bit later on in the show, Richard, I'll play the Searchers for you. So we'll start off with Start Me Up.

sounds there of The Who and Pinball Wizard. And I know that one was especially for Billy Flynn. Now, speaking of Billy Flynn, there's a message in here. And Billy, you are looking for Sweet Marie by Thin Lizzy. So we might as well do that one now as well. And this will take us up to the ad break. And of course, this is for Richard and for Micheál Roach and for everyone here in CRY.

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The Pointer Sisters and Jump There. Now, if you've just joined us, you're listening to the afternoon show here on CRY 104 FM. Angela with you until 4 o'clock today. And again, a big thanks to Irwin's Y'all, who sponsors this show each and every week. Again, if you would like a request or a dedication, you can give the station a ring, 024-91199, or you can text me into the studio on 089-406-6669. Or, of course, if you have my number, you'll get me on my own phone. Right, I met Billy Collins the other day. I used to always play a request for Billy before. I hadn't seen him then in an age. And, you know, you don't know whether people are still tuning into you or not. Anyway, Billy tells me he still does. And he loves the show and he loves the music. So, Billy, this one is especially for you. And it is John Denver and a lovely song called Sunshine on My Shoulder.

Sounds of the great Kenny Rogers there, and a song called Love Will Turn You Around. Now, just before I move on, there is a job vacancy. Excuse me, I'm a small bit under the weather today. There's a position here for a part-time school caretaker, and it's 15 hours a week and 40 weeks per year. And that's there in Gaelscoil Caron. And I'm just trying to, the notice here is very small, sorry, that I'm trying to read. The work schedule will be 7:30 a.m. to 9 a.m. and then again from 3 p.m. to 4:30 p.m. So the successful candidate will be hardworking and dependable, a good communicator, able to follow direction, able to use their own initiative. And this part-time position is primarily term time, with some hours required during school holiday periods as well. So the start date will be Thursday, the 1st of October. And if you'd like to apply, you can send an email with your cover letter and your CV to GSCEOCHA. So it's Gaelscoil, so just the GS, sorry now for this, but anyway, the closing date there is Thursday, the September the 10th. Now, I'm sure if you were to drop in your CV there as well, that wouldn't be an issue. So the email there again is gsceochaill@outlook.com. And if you don't catch any of those, just give us a ring here and we're more than happy to call them out to you. Now, Tommy Byrne is tuned in. He's enjoying the music, so I'm going to dedicate this one especially to Tommy and Leonard, if he's working with Leonard today. And yes, I will see you later on, in answer to your, it'll save me texting you back there. I will be here. So for you, Tommy, here is Rainbow and Since You've Been Gone. And don't forget, Tommy's on himself on Sundays between 12 and 1. I was doing the housework yesterday and he kept me great company while I was doing it.

Sounds there of the Cars and a song called You Might Think. Now I have Your Little Theatre presents The Field by John B. Keane. That's on October the 1st, 2nd and 3rd and 4th, and that's on in the Walter Alley Hotel. Now that's the only information that we have for now. There's no time or no price or anything there, but that's all we have. I know they're getting posters done up at the moment and I'm sure they'll hand it in to us. Now, Kilcredden National School, there's a car, truck and tractor run. That's on Sunday the 20th of September, and that's to support their school development plan. So there's something for all the family, and it says please support. So do save that date there. That is Sunday the 20th of September. Again, now on here, there's no times or anything on this poster, but I'm sure if you ask around, out around that way, they'll let you know. Now, Helen Milan text, and she was looking for this song. I know Helen loves this song. Of course, we had the passing of Dolly Parton there last week, and what a talent she was. I saw on Sky News, actually, I think it was over 3,000 songs she wrote in total. So here is one of them, and this is one of Helen's favourites. It's a song called... Now, Helen, I could only find a live version of this. So a lovely song called To Daddy.

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There we had Billy Joel and a song called Uptown Girl. Dedicate that one especially. excuse me, my voice is not great. My asthma has been very bad the last few days. I dedicate that one there, sorry, to Catherine Arnott, Jor Welsh, Helen Cohen, Patricia Mahoney and Jane Donoghue, all included in that. Jane, I'm after forgetting about you the last few weeks. Now, if you've just joined us, you're listening to the afternoon show here on CRY 104 FM. Angela with you until 4 o'clock today. And great news, the one and only Tom Whelan is back today. He's with you from 4 until 6, and then you will have Classic Hits with Ollie Mack from 6 until 7. So two great shows there coming up after me, so well worth a listen. Again, if you'd like a request or a dedication, you can give the station a ring. You can text me into the studio or you'll get me on my own phone. Now I'm going to slow it down a bit. And this is a lovely song from Gina. And Gina, their local singer-songwriter. And this one I'm going to dedicate especially to Bridie and Billy Fitzgerald. Also to Joe and Mary Cunningham, Jen and Dave Orr, Tommy and Gail Keneally, and our very own John and Mary Cunningham. And actually, I'm going to include Brian Sexton in this one as well, because I know he likes this song and I know he's a big Gina fan. So here she is with her version of the song From Here to the Moon and Back.

Lovely song from Tom Pace. They're called Maybe. And I dedicate that one especially to Michael Crowley and Michael Donnelly and our neighbour here across the road, Dominic Kennedy, all included in that. Now I'm going to go up there to the lovely ladies in Prospect Farm. Eleanor, Sarah and Jenny. We'll also include Frances, Elaine, Vanessa, Ali, Linda, Paddy, John Joe, Noel, Keith and Willie Kingston. I'm going to include you all in this next one. So I know you're big ABBA fans. Here they are with Just a Notion.

Yeah, September schedule. So on Mondays, they have the Happy Feet Walking Group. That's from 11 a.m. to 12:30 p.m. And that's coming back. Actually, it started back today. On Tuesdays, you have the Claphandies Parent and Toddler Group. That's €1 per child. And that's on. There's two sessions. One at 9:15 to 10:30 a.m. And then another one from 10:45 a.m. to 12 p.m. On Wednesday, you have the monthly Carers Activity Group. That's 7:30 to 9:30 p.m. That's starting back there on the 2nd of September. Thursday, the 3rd of September, the monthly men's group. That's 10 a.m. to 12:30 p.m. And also there's a monthly social crafters. That's on Thursday, the 10th of September, 10 a.m. to 12:30 p.m. Singing for the Brain is returning on the 24th of September for 6 weeks from 2 p.m. to 3:30 p.m. And then on Friday, Parkinson Support Group, that's a monthly group, and it's on Friday, the 4th of September, 11 a.m. to 12:30 p.m. And the All Social Cafe, the monthly dementia information and support event held in Brunashy, that's 11 a.m. to 1 p.m. and that's on Friday the 25th of September. They also have for the month of September a happy to support Heart Health Month. So there is various different things on heart health and stroke awareness talk on Thursday, the 17th of September. Then you've got the Cork Echo Mini Marathon. That's on Sunday the 20th of September. And then Walking, Meet and Mingle on Monday the 28th of September. So there's actually loads happening there. And all the programmes there are free. And yeah, if you want more information there, you can contact Niamh Herbert on 087-641-3468. Right. We'll take another piece of music. Richard White, I'm going to give you your third song now. You were looking for something from The Searchers. So here they are with Needles and Pins.

0: Another artist there that passed away too soon, that was Jim Croce. He was only 30 when he died, and a song called Dreaming Again. So now it is time for a short break. We'll be right back after this.
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Second song there today from Billy Joel and a song called You May Be Right. I'm going to dedicate that one especially to Aoife Delaney. Aoife, of course, does great work here on the weekends. She works there alongside Tommy Byrne, and she does loads of work in the community, Aoife. She's involved in lots of different groups, and she does lots of volunteering. So fair play to Aoife. I'm also going to play it for Ger Landers and Kay Curtin up there in Kay's Flowers, and Angela Tallon, all included in that one. Now, I was speaking to Ben McCarthy the other day. So, Ben, I'm going to play a request now for yourself and for Noel Mulcahy, because I'm sure you're on the way out there to Ardmore probably now at this stage. And actually, we'll also include Laura and Mark and Liam as well in this one. And here is, actually, sorry, because I'm rapidly running out of time. I'm going to include Peggy Hayes, Eileen Lenihan, Stella Perks and Essie Welch in this one as well. It is Bruno Mars and Count On Me.

Travis there from 1999 and a song called Turn. Now, CRY's weekly cash draw takes place every Thursday morning at 11 a.m. There's guaranteed cash prizes each week. Tickets are €3 each, or you can get 2 for €5, and they can be purchased online or at the following outlets: CRY Station, Brooks Super Value, Yall Post Office, Cody's Butchers, Crease Card Shop, Liam McCarthy's in Tallaght Street, and you can also get them at the Grange Post Office. Right, I have a song up next from... I don't actually, because I have the wrong one lined up. But anyway, I have a song up next from Dido called White Flag. And I'm going to dedicate this one especially to Olive and Tracy Hennessy, and also Marie Kelly and Pat and John O'Hearn.

0: Gloria Estefan and the Miami Sound Machine and a song called Bad Boys. And dedicate that one especially to Veronica and Joan Hagerty and to absolutely everyone who's tuned in today. And that is just about it for me. That brings me to the end of the show. And a big thanks to Irwin's Y'all who sponsors the show each and every week. I'll be back with you on Wednesday at the same time between 2 and 4. So I do hope you'll join me then. And do stay tuned now because he's back. Tom Whelan is back and he will have all kinds of everything for you on his show. There'll be music, there'll be sport, there'll be news and whatever else as well. So welcome back there to Tom. We did miss him there the last few weeks. And then, of course, you're going to have Classic Hits with Ollie Mack from 6 until 7. Another great show. So that is it. I won't even get time to play another song. So all I'll say is enjoy the rest of the day. Bye for now.
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Tom with you until 6 o'clock this evening, back and fully refreshed far after my couple of weeks off there. As always, thanks to Angela Kearns for the afternoon show. As Angela said herself, she'll be back on Wednesday at 2 p.m. Coming up on the show this evening, I'll have the weekend sports roundup coming up shortly after 4:30. Also on hour 2, we'll have On This Day. We'll look back at events that happened on this day over the years. We'll also take a number one track from this day on a particular year. All that, and we'd have a look at the news, the showbiz news, and the weather coming up over the next 2 hours. So I do hope you can stay with me for that.

Yeah, great track, dear, from Tin Lizzy, Dancing in the Moonlight. It's got me in a spotlight. And indeed, Phil in it there mentions about a long, hot summer. And I suppose at this stage, the long, hot summer is definitely in the rearview mirror this weekend. The weather starts changing a bit autumnal. I suppose it is the last day of August, tomorrow being the 1st of September. So I suppose it's what we can expect from now on. And looking at the weather forecast for the next 24 hours or so, tonight we'll see variable cloud with the odd shower, turning cloudy and damp later with some patchy rain or drizzle. Lowest temperatures overnight of 9 to 14 degrees with a light to moderate southwesterly breeze. Tomorrow, Tuesday, September 1st, will be rather cloudy with scattered outbreaks of rain and drizzle moving eastwards through the province, turning heavier and more persistent later in the day. Low cloud and mist in places too. Highest temperatures tomorrow afternoon of 16 to 18 degrees in a light to moderate southwesterly breeze. And the outlook for the rest of the working week is that it will be unsettled with showers or more persistent spells of rain forecast for each day and becoming breezy at times too.

Traitors Ireland returned to TV screens last night. 23 contestants from across the country entered Slane Castle, bidding to win €50,000. At the end of the opening episode, the three initial traitors were asked to pick a fourth person to join them. And speaking of Slane, Fontaine's DC will become just the third Irish act to headline a show at Slane Castle next summer. They announced the gig for next June at their show at Electric Picnic last night. The news comes just ahead of their next album release, Dopamine Chamber, which is due out in October. Tickets will go on general sale on Thursday. And someone else coming to Ireland is Lola Young, who has announced the Dublin show. She played Fairview Park on the 22nd of June next year. The Bessie singer made a surprise appearance at Electric Picnic on a Saturday. Tickets go on sale for the concert on Thursday at 9 a.m. And Dolly Parton has been laid to rest after a private family funeral in the US. The country music legend died last week at the age of 80 after a brief battle with cancer. The singer was buried in Tennessee, reportedly alongside her late husband, Carl Dean.

0: Yeah, one of their biggest hits. That's Golden Brown from The Stranglers. The time is just coming up to 29 minutes past 4. You're listening to Monday's Drive Time here on CRY 104 FM. Coming up in 5 or 6 minutes' time, I'll have the weekend sports roundup. Ballygunner crowned Waterford Senior Hurling Champions yesterday after a tight fought encounter with 4 Mile Water, who can definitely hold their heads up high today. Also, Imikili qualifying for the quarterfinals at the Cork Senior Hurling Championship. I'll have news of that and much more coming up in a few minutes.
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8: 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We also see the ruins of Temple Michael and Malana Abbey and the magnificent Ballinatrae House, which is Yall's answer to Downton Abbey. 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

Time out for the weekend sports roundup. Ballygunner were yesterday crowned Waterford Senior Hurling Champions for a 13th consecutive year after overcoming Four Mile Water by 116 to 15 points at Farfield Dungarvan. There was little to separate the teams throughout a tense and competitive final, with the sides level at 9 points apiece at half time. With the game finally balanced approaching the closing stages, substitute Mark Hartley produced a decisive moment, finding the back of the net to put Ballygunner in front. The victory means Ballygunner have now 13 consecutive championships and extend their remarkable unbeaten championship run in the county to 73 games. Elsewhere over the weekend, Ballyduff Upper were crowned Waterford Intermediate Hurling Champions after a 317-310 win over Roanmore, while Mount Sion are the Junior Hurling Champions after a 221-118 victory over Abbeyside. And in the Cork Senior Hurling Championship, Imikelly are through to the quarter-final for the sixth year in a row, following their 10-point victory over Shandoon yesterday evening at Parky Rin. In the weekend's League of Ireland action in the Premier Division, Waterford FC moved 9 points clear of bottom-side Sligo Rovers with a top class performance at Richmond Park on Friday as they brushed aside the challenge of title chasing St. Pat's with one of their best displays of the season. Second half goals from Jorgen Violas and John Mahan, maintaining Waterford's remarkable resurgence under new manager Graham Coughlin. And with results elsewhere going the way of the Blues, they now find themselves 4 clear of Drogheda and 9 ahead of Sligo Rovers. Meanwhile, champions Shamrock Rovers came from 3-1 down yesterday to draw 3-3 with Derry City at the Ryan McBride Brandywell. In the First Division, Cork City eased past Wexford at Turner's Cross thanks to 2 Shawnee Maguire goals, but the title party has to wait another little bit after UCD grabbed the late winner against Finn Harps to put the champagne on ice. It was a mixed night of emotions for Cove Ramblers, who battled back from 2 down against Longford but missed a late penalty to snatch victory. The result keeps the club in 5th place in the table. In the Premier League, goals from Erling Haaland and Ryan Cherki saw Manchester City beat Crystal Palace 4-1, while Andoni Areola's wait for a win as Liverpool boss goes on following a 2-2 draw at home to Nottingham Forest. Chelsea survived a spirited Brighton fight back to make it 2 wins from 2 under Xabi Alonso with a 4-3 victory at Stamford Bridge yesterday, while Bruno Fernandes hit a hat-trick as Manchester United secured their first Premier League win of the season, beating Ipswich by 5-2. In Scotland, Celtic have bounced back from being dumped out of the Champions League this week. They defeated Falkirk by 2-1 in the Scottish Premiership. Leona Maguire finished in a tie for 4th at the Women's Irish Open at the K Club yesterday. The Cavan golfer carding a final round 68 to finish on 15 under par, matching her best result at the event. South African's Cassandra Alexander completed a wire-to-wire victory on 20 under, 3 shots clear of the field. Lauren Welsh was the next best Irish finisher in a tie for 24th on 8 under. Scotty Scheffler claimed the Tour Championship, a 4 under par final round of 66 in Atlanta yesterday, left the world number 1 3 shots clear of his nearest challenger, Victor Hovland. As a result of his victory, the world's number 1 also won the FedEx Cup and $10 million in prize money. Rory McIlroy signed off for a round of 69 to finish as one of 7 players in a tie for 4th on 11 under. A new personal best time of 1 minute 58.60 second has moved Sophie O'Sullivan into 2nd place on the Irish all-time 800 metres list. That time helped the 24-year-old to 2nd place in a Grand Prix in Brescia yesterday, leaving her less than a second behind Kira McGeehan's national record. European silver medalist Rashida Adeleke has to make do with 6th place in the 200 metres, while Sophie Becker moved into 2nd on the all-time 300 metres list as she came home in 36.99 seconds in Poland. And there was tears at the US Open tennis overnight. 24-time Grand Slam champion Novak Djokovic broke down after suffering his earliest major tournament defeat in 20 years, going out in the first round. The 39-year-old was overcome by emotion in the deciding set, during which he struggled physically. He was defeated by Argentina's Mariona Navone, while 7-time Grand Slam tennis champion Venus Williams said it wasn't ideal to start her match after midnight at the US Open. The American veteran crashed out in the early hours in a first round meeting with Sofia Kenin. That is the weekend sports roundup.

Yeah, remember those fellas, Bad Manners and Special Brew. Before that, you heard The Clash and I Fought the Law. Football great Lionel Messi has announced his retirement from international football. The 39-year-old forward made the last of his 207 appearances for Argentina at this summer's World Cup. A final defeat to Spain. Messi, who plays for Inter Milan currently, scored 125 goals in a distinguished career for his country. In a statement on Instagram, he says he's nothing left to give, and that there are some great young players coming up who deserved to be here. Definitely one of the greats of all time. Lionel Messi announced his international retirement today. Of course, in football, the transfer window closes tomorrow evening, and some clubs are pretty busy today, spending quite a bit of dosh as well. And Liverpool have confirmed the signing of Bradley Barcola from PSG. The French winger has become the Reds' second most expensive signing ever, arriving for a fixed fee of around €124 million. It's understood that the fee could rise to as high as €143 million with add-ons. He signed a five-year contract at Anfield. And Manchester City have also been splashing the cash. They've agreed a deal worth about €40 million for Brazilian winger Alan. The 22-year-old has put pen to paper on a five-year deal at the club. He scored 9 goals and provided 12 assists in 96 games for Brazilian side Palmeiras. And on the field, Arsenal are in action later on this evening. The defending champions can make it 2 wins from 2 in as many games. They make the trip to Aston Villa, who are fresh off the back of a 4-0 loss to Brighton on the opening weekend. Kick-off in that one is at 8 p.m.

We are gathered here today to get through this thing called life. Electric word, life, it means forever, and that's a mighty long time. But I'm here to tell you, there's something else. The afterworld. A world of never-ending happiness. You can always see the sun, day or night.

Yeah, from his huge-selling album Purple Rain, that's Let's Go Crazy from Prince. Okay, the time just coming up to 4 minutes to five. Listen to Drive Time this Monday evening. You know, this time we do it every Monday. I get Paddy Lane's selection for this Monday evening. Paddy, once again this week, has gone for a track from the rock group Rainbow. The last time we were on, maybe a couple of weeks ago, Paddy took another track from this album. This album was Richie Blackmore's Rainbow, is released back in 1975. The last day we played the track Man on the Silver Mountain. Today we're going for another track for the same album. This is If You Don't Like Rock and Roll.

0: From way back in 1975, that was Rainbow and If You Don't Like Rock and Roll. Thanks to Paddy for this week's selection. Time rapidly heading towards 5 o'clock on the other side of the hour. I'll have the news headlines. We'll also have on this day, we look back on events that happened on this day, August 31st over the years. We'll also take a number one track from this day on a particular year. So all that coming up in the next 30 minutes. So stay tuned for that.
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Time now to take a look at this evening's news headlines. And Gardaí have been out in force on the country's roads since the early hours of this morning as part of National Slowdown Day. The initiative coincides with the first full week of schools reopening, where higher volumes of traffic are expected on the roads. Thousands of people are also making their way home from this year's Electric Picnic Festival in Stradbally in County Leash. Revenue have seized 12 kilograms of cocaine worth over €1.2 million at Cork Airport today. The drugs were discovered hidden in a package within the bag of a passenger who had arrived on a flight from Faro in Portugal. A man in his 30s has been arrested by Gardaí and is currently being detained under Section 2 of the Criminal Justice Act. Locals in a Cork town say they have been left disturbed following an incident in the town over the weekend. A man in his 30s has been arrested following an attempted burglary at a supermarket on Main Street in Carrigaline on Saturday evening. A staff member was reportedly assaulted during the incident, and the man has since been charged and appeared before Cork City District Court this morning. The Irish Farmers Association wants stricter rules on inheritance tax for farmland. The IFA say wealthy investors are benefiting from lower valuation loopholes, which allows them to transfer land to their son or daughter without paying capital gains tax. In last year's budget, a stipulation was introduced that land must be farmed for a minimum of 6 years to qualify for a capital gains tax exemption, but the association wants that to be extended to a minimum of 15 years. Rising energy prices drove the estimated rate of inflation here up to 3.4% this month. It's due to uncertainty over the US-Iran conflict, which has seen oil prices escalate since its onset. According to the Central Statistics Office, energy prices increased by 4.3% between July and August and 11.8% over the past 12 months. And Dublin Airport is among the top 10 busiest airports in Europe. According to new Eurostat figures, the airport recorded more than 250,000 commercial flights in 2025, ranking 10th overall. Schiphol Airport in Amsterdam in the Netherlands was the busiest with 488,000 flights last year. In total, 6.9 million commercial flights were recorded in the EU in 2025, an increase of 3.8% compared with 2024. Some of the stories making the news this Monday evening. Okay, it's time for a request now. Tish is tuned in this evening. She's listening in. Hope to you all as well, Tish. And while I'm at it, I'll give a special shout out to Rob there as well. But this is a track you requested, Tish. This is one from Flock of Seagulls. The more you live, the more you love.

It's Monday, August 31st. Today is the 233rd day of the year, and there are only 122 days remaining in 2026. If it's your birthday today, I hope you're having a great day. You celebrate your special day with Northern Irish singer-songwriter Van Morrison, who's 81 years old today. Many, many hits over the years, including Moondance, Brown Eyed Girl. Well, he was born in Bloomfield in Belfast on this day in 1945. American actor Richard Gere is 77 years old today. Many movies over the years, including Breathless, Pretty Woman, An Officer and a Gentleman. He was born in Philadelphia on this day in 1949. And Irish golfer Padraig Harrington celebrates his 55th birthday today. Many successes over the years for our Padraig. British Open champion in 2007 and the 2008. Also capturing the PGA Championship in 2008. And several appearances in the Ryder Cup, amongst other successes for the Irish golfer over the years, who was born in Dublin on this day in 1971.

time to take a look at some of the events that happened on this day, August 31st, over the years. Well, today in 1986, a Russian cargo ship collides with a cruise ship. The Admiral Nakhimov kills 398 people. Today in 1994, the IRA announces a complete cessation of military operations, opening the way to a political settlement in Ireland for the first time in a quarter of a century. Today in 1997, a huge news at the time, the Princess of Wales, Diana, dies in a car crash. Diana, the former wife of Charles, the heir apparent to the British crown, was fatally injured when the driver of a car lost control while speeding away from paparazzi and crashes into a road tunnel in Paris, France. Diana's companion, Dodi Al-Fayed, and the car drivers also die as a result of the accident. Her funeral was one of the most watched television events of the century. Today in 2006, Edvard Munch's famous painting, The Scream, that was stolen 2 years earlier, is recovered in a raid by Norwegian police. On this day, 2021, 36-year-old Cristiano Ronaldo is confirmed as a Manchester United player for the second time when his transfer from Juventus is ratified. Ronaldo left United in 2009 to join Real Madrid. And today in 2025, an earthquake in eastern Afghanistan kills over 1,400 people. Next, a song by Irish rock band U2. It's the opening track from their album The Joshua Tree and was released as the album's third single in this year. The single became a commercial success, peaking at number 13 on the US Billboard Hot 100 and number 4 on the UK Singles Chart. The song was performed on a Los Angeles rooftop for the filming of its music video, which won a Grammy Award for Best Performance Music Video at the 31st Annual Grammy Awards. The song was a huge success here in Ireland, topping the charts for 3 weeks. U2, Where the Streets Have No Name, number one on this day in 1987.

0: Yeah, that was George Ivan Morrison, or better known maybe as Van de Man. He was celebrating, or he is rather celebrating, his 81st birthday today. And before that, you heard the number one track from this day back in 1987 from the Joshua Tree, U2, and Where the Streets Have No Name.
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0: The River Blackwater, or to give it its original name, Aomoona Naisha, rises in the mountains of Slieve Lucra on the Cork-Kerry border, and it enters the sea at Youghal. Our trip leaves from the pontoon near the Keys Bar and sails past Ryan Crew, where the Knights Templar had their preceptory under Raymond Le Gros in the 12th century. We also see the ruins of Temple Michael and Malana Abbey, and the magnificent Ballinatray House, which is Youghal's answer to Downton Abbey. To book this trip on May Vogue, please call Tony on 087-988-9076.
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Yeah, one there from the police walking on the moon. The time is coming up to 23 minutes to 6. Okay, a set of keys have been lost in the town last Thursday or Friday. The keys were believed to be lost somewhere around the town area, a bit vague with the area itself, but if you come across those, you could drop them into the station here and we'll get them back to their owner. Mogheely Vintage Club is holding its tillage demo day on Saturday next, the 5th of September. This is all in aid of the Hope Foundation. So you could join everyone there for a great day celebrating farm heritage and also the 40th anniversary of the iconic John Deere 50 series. On the day, you can enjoy the vintage and new tillage demonstrations. There'll also be the Imakili Ploughing Association match, new machinery exhibits and live demonstrations. A great family day out can be guaranteed while also supporting that great cause, the Hope Foundation. It all takes place at the R&R Farms in Mogheely next Saturday from 12 noon. And the air code is P25XW56. Turin Field Day takes place on the 13th, Sunday week, the 13th of September. It all gets underway at 2 p.m. Turin, just near Capaquin. It's €5 entry at the gates for adults on the day, while children are free. And there's also a free parking. This is a cash-only event. There'll be no card-paying facilities available there, unfortunately, for anyone with a card. So cash is king, definitely, on the day. So that all takes place Sunday week next day, Turin Field Day. September 13, getting underway at 2 p.m. Okay, next track is from a band who performed at Croke Park in Dublin to a sold-out audience last night. This is one from 1986. This is Bon Jovi, of course, and You Give Love a Bad

fresh on their sellout show at Croke Park last night. First up, you heard them there. That was Bon Jovi, of course, and You Give Love a Bad Name. Did a band a similar track as Bon Jovi, big hits back in the 80s. Some great success. That one was Hysteria. That was Def Leppard. Your library hosting a family hour every Saturday morning. This takes place between 11 and 12 noon. You can read with your preschooler, play a board game, network with other parents or young children. You can watch while kids draw and colour together, lay foundations for literacy, creativity and imagination and social skills while developing new friendships. So that's the Your Library open, a family hour rather, 11 to 12 noon every Saturday morning, and all are welcome. Marymount Hospice are holding their 26th annual coffee morning and raffle. This will be held on Friday, September 18th at the Goalpost Bar in Shanagarry from 10 a.m. to 12:30 p.m. For more information, you can contact Carrie on 086 375 0113 for any other inquiries, and again, all are welcome. A car and truck and tractor fundraising run day takes place on Sunday, the 28th of September. This is organised by Kilcredden National School as a support for their school development plan, and it'll be something for all the family on the day, with tractors, trucks, cars, motorbikes, vans, the lot. Fun for everyone. There'll be refreshments, fun and games. For more information on that, you can go on to the Kilcredden Facebook page and they'll have more details, but it all takes place on Sunday, the 28th of September.

Yeah, that's the final track for this Monday evening. Billy Idol and White Wedding. Great to have your company this Monday evening. Special shout out to Y'all Credit Union for their continued support. I'll be back on Friday for a Drive Time Sport. So then, until then, have a great week. Stay tuned to CRY now. Ollie Mack is on the way.

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Yes, listeners. Yeah, great sound of Mr. Paul Simon. Why Paul Simon? Why two in a row on this Monday? Monday 31st of the year, 2026. The reason being, that album, lads, if you're sitting down, believe it or not, that album this week is 40 years old. That is hard to believe. The great Paul Simon and Graceland album, of course, Diamonds on the Holes of Our Hooves, as we used to say at the time, Diamonds on the Soles of Our Shoes, but the great Paul Simon and Graceland. Playing better than ever, at his best, and here on CRY, 104 FM Classic Hits. Thank you, Tom Whelan. Yeah, it's Monday the 31st of the 8th, 2026. Hope you're having a good day. And we'd love to hear from you. 089-40-66-669 or 024-911-99.

Yes, this is the beautiful voice of Mr. Bob Geldof, of course, in the Boomtown Rats. From the year of 1978, he owes nothing to nobody. At his best, he was, wasn't he? Yeah, he's done it all, the great Bob Geldof. Here on CRY 104 FM, Classic Hits. Thank you, Tom Whelan, for the top show. 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Yeah, my name is Ali Mack. If you just tuned in, hopefully you can stick with us till 7 o'clock. We do it every Monday. We play the classics.

Yeah, lads. Your name says it all in the dress, doesn't it? Mr. Brandon Flowers, Las Vegas, Nevada. Doesn't that sound better than Oliver McCarthy, 6 Ryan Park? Any day of the week it does. Yeah, what a man. The Killers at their best, lads. From the year of 2012, Battleborn is the album, the way it is, the way it was. I think that's my favourite song of the Killers, which is hard to pick. Yeah, what an album. One of the many ones. CRY 104 FM, classic hits. Yeah, thanks, Angela. Angela's hanging around there as well, and Paddy Lane's on the phone. We'd love to hear from you. 0894066669.

Yeah, lads. One for the diary. I think the tickets are going. I think Jordan told me the tickets are going on. Didn't look it up, lads. I'm wicked. They're going on sale Friday, I think. Check it out. For the Marquee next year. That's a great sound. Mr. Paul Keating, of course. Beautiful South House Martins. Call it what you want. Looking forward to that gig, lads. 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

Yes, this was the year was 1974, known as the Tartan Teen Sensations at the time, the Bay City Rollers. Yeah, there's a documentary there, lads, if you ever get a chance, if you haven't seen it, look it up. They really got screwed by their managers and the staff in the early days, you know, like a lot of bands did back in the day. But yeah, lads, also the Marquee. If you're looking for Paul Keating in the Marquee, you'll be waiting because it's Paul Heaton, I meant to say, of the beautiful South Fame. Yes, the Marquee next year, lads. I think the tickets are going on sale. The great Paul Heaton, looking forward to that one. I think it's Friday, Jordan Mack said to me. Speaking of Jordan Mack, we got two in a row from him very soon. You're tuned to Classic Hits, CRY 104 FM with Ali Mack, 0894066669 or 0249699.

Yeah, lads, it certainly is a classic here on Classic Hits CRY 104 FM. The greatest sound of M People, of course, is the band, and the beautiful voice, of course, of Heather Small. What a beautiful name, Heather Small, isn't it? Fantastic. Real 90s song, one of the M People, top band here on CRY 104 FM. We got two from Jordan Mack up next. Have a listen if you just tune in. I'm Ollie Mack. We do it every Monday from 6 till 7 o'clock, playing the classic hits after the Tom Whelan Kid. So, yeah, Jordan, too, his two this week are a band called Illuminate, Hamsang, which is the song. Haven't heard that one though, so I'm looking forward to that one. And Cannonball, of course, is the first one. And of course, the great Damien Rice he's picked this week. Have a listen.

Yeah, this was having a good old laugh here in the studio. Safe and Angela Kearns. Yeah, two from Jordan, Mac. Thank you, Jordan. You got me this time. Do you ever hear the saying, lads, if you educate him, they'll beat you? That's my son, Jordan Mac. Yeah, two from Jordan. Damien Rice, of course, in Cannonball, classic, back in time. It is a classic. Just been informed that the band I played was Ham Sandwich. Now, lads, the only Ham Sandwich, and I asked Angela Kearns the same thing. She ever heard that was, you have your tea at home, your lunch, and a bit of cheese. Yeah, I'm just looking them up there. It's a brilliant song, actually. Jordan, actually, brilliant. I never heard them. Angela never heard them. So we put our hands up. We got it wrong this time. Sorry about that, lads. I won't do it again, Jordan, I promise. Ham Sandwich are an Irish indie rock band from Kells, County West, County Meath. Yeah, Ham Sandwich Day, I know, lads. Unreal, isn't it? The song is Illuminate. So we come to a time, sorry for that, lads, we come to a time, the time is up. We got about 5 minutes left. We're going to wrap it up. Thanks for listening. Thanks, my voice is gone. Thanks, Tom Whelan, the Drive Time Kid, as usual. Thanks, Angela Kearns. Thanks, Paddy Lane on the phone. And thank you, Jordan Mack. Stay safe, lads. Mind yourself out there. And we'll do it again next week.

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Good evening and welcome to the August edition of the Y'all Blue and Green radio show. So good evening to all the listeners out there. Thank you for listening in, whether you're listening this evening on August the 10th or whether you're listening on playback. Hopefully the show will be interesting to you and there will be some information about past, present or future events that are of interest to you. If there's anything that we brought up or that I bring up and chat about on the show, please feel free to contact me. So you can either drop into my office in Cumanadina. I'm very often up in the community garden, which is at the top of the hill across from St. Raphael's and various other places. So catching me on the phone to organise a meet or a chat, that can be in the office, it can be in this weather, it's nice to be on the beach or in the garden. I'm open to meeting in any way that works for anybody. And so 086 151 2525 is the best way to get me. So you can ring me between 10 and 4, Monday to Friday, are usually the best times to catch me on the phone. And we can organise meetings inside or outside of that. You might have a community project that you'd like to discuss with me, and I will have a new colleague soon. The final interviews are being held this very week in Cumanadina. I'm told that there was really good take up this time. And they've whittled it down to two. And so these two people are neck and neck and are going to do a presentation to decide. So whoever, I suppose, performs best or gives the best presentation will be the candidate and my new colleague, which will be wonderful, just ahead of Climate Action Week, which will be happening in October. And I'm going to chat to you more about that in another segment of the show. And as it's summertime and everybody's still feeling the summer happy vibes, thought I'd put in some more songs for you on this radio show. Also, to break it up from my voice, you don't need to be hearing too much of my voice. Which incidentally, if anybody would like to come on the show and chat with me about any project, whether it's a project in your own garden, your farm, your business, or indeed if you're a community group here in Y'all or in the surrounding areas, I'd love to give you the opportunity to come on and chat about that. And I'm sure other community members would love to hear about anybody's projects, whether they be for individual or the collective. And just to remind folks that every little action for climate is an action, and it's an action worth doing. We've, I suppose, over the last month, we've seen, and last month, July particularly, we've seen some devastating fires, not just across Ireland and Munster, but globally. And it's a very heavy topic, but it's a very real topic. And as we are all about climate action, it would be remiss of me not to mention. And just this weekend, on Saturday, a friend of mine was walking her dogs out in Pilmore, as people love to do. It's Pilmore is a really beautiful part of our coastline here. It's an estuary that's been ever-changing, even in the 30 years that I've been really walking it. And it's very important for breeding birds. And the breeding birds need a healthy habitat and healthy ecosystems. And so apart from the phenomenal dumping and fly-tipping that goes on out there, and there are some wonderful people that are just constantly out litter picking other people's laziness and rubbish and littering. And because
there's just no need for it in this day and age. There's plenty of ways to dispose of your litter, and I suppose the best way to, if you don't want to spend money on disposing of your litter correctly, well then you just don't consume it in the first place. But some of my friend was out there. There had been some people lighting disposable barbecues, and I guess nobody intends for these awful accidents, if you like, to happen. But lighting any, igniting anything when the ground is as dry as it has been for months now is kind of irresponsible. And unfortunately, set alight to the dunes out there. And thankfully, my friend was there to ring the fire brigade, and somebody else was there and took photographs of their license plates, because the really horrible thing about this is they didn't even try to extinguish the fire. They just got in their cars and ran. So they shirked their responsibilities further there. And it's really saddening. Really, really saddening. So if we can all be a little bit more aware and conscious when we're out and about. Leave no trace isn't just about leaving no footprint and leaving no rubbish. It's about leaving the ecosystems and the habitats that are so, so important, especially in the face of what is now climate collapse. It's not climate change, it's climate collapse. And every devastation is just that, a devastation. So we need to work really harder as individuals and collectively to stop to stop it if we can. So we're going to have our first song of the show.

Hello again, this is Grania, your host this evening on the B&G monthly radio show and podcast, which is available to listen back to on the CRYFM website or indeed on our own Blue and Green Network website. So that was a song from Midnight Oil. I think the song is from about 1987, certainly late 80s anyway. I was quite young, but probably not too young to realise what Midnight Oil were singing about. And the lyrics are pretty clear in there, you know. How do we sleep while our beds are burning? And it was quite a political song. Whether people realise that or not, there were some lines in there taken from anti-fascist campaigns in Italy back in the 1940s. And it's always strikes me as so bizarre when a line from the 1940s was relevant in the 80s and now again in 2026. And because there are a lot of people that seem to be sleeping while the earth is burning. And I guess most of us are aware enough now that, you know, our colonised histories and capitalist-led world that we're living in is very much behind the machine that keeps it going. But nevertheless, we have to find ways within our communities, and not just our local communities, but our global communities, because a lot of people are suffering and becoming misplaced and not through any fault of their own. And I guess it's our responsibility to open our arms to that and to take steps to help, and not just ticking boxes, I guess, which we've all been guilty of doing in our lives. We have to really, we've a chance to make some impacts now, so we have to. And so I mentioned the concept of Leave No Trace just before the song. And so I just got to chat a little bit. I'm just going to tell you what the seven principles really behind Leave No Trace. And there is an organisation in Ireland called Leave No Trace. They have an amazing website, lots of resources, and they host a lot of courses and workshops, and all pretty much outdoors. So the seven principles are as follows. So you plan ahead and prepare. So when you are going into the great outdoors, you need to check the weather, regulations and trail conditions. When I say trail, that could be, you know, the conditions on the beach or in the mountains, or wherever you're going. There was a lot of reports when the emergency services were trying to extinguish the ongoing fires in Slievenamon and here locally in Cuam Chagán, and people were still heading up the mountain, so they were putting themselves in danger. And for the sake of a photograph, or for the sake of what, I'm not really quite sure, but they were also making the job of the emergency services so much harder. And we were doing a project here in Youghal with Creative Ireland a couple of summers ago, and it was, you know, looking at becoming resilient as a coastal community. And we were coming to the end of that project, and we're doing an art exhibition, a live one, on the beach. So it was oral and visual. It was recordings of people speaking about their memories and their experiences of flooding here in Youghal. It was an overcast summer's day, still warm. And as I was videoing and taking a picture of what was occurring, the art that was occurring on our beach and the creativity, the headland across the way was on fire. And again, we know that came from somebody lighting a barbecue. And
I'm sure that man really didn't intend for that to happen, but it did. And I have pictures, as many people do locally, of the billowing smoke that happened, and it could be seen. And that night, that evening, I think it was about 8 or 9 o'clock, maybe even later, I feel like it was dark when I saw the fire truck pull in at the petrol station in Apple Green to, I guess, refill, and they were out again the next day because the fire's reignited. And the guys looked absolutely exhausted, and no wonder they were. And there are local guys that were called out there. And again, there was an awful lot of gorse burnt there. And the gorse that we have everywhere at the moment, it's like a tinderbox. The grass, the heather. So again, I really need to be aware and conscientious around any sparks or flames. And indeed, if you smoke, if you still happen to do that, extinguishing your cigarettes as well as disposing of them correctly is vital at the moment, really vital. So number two in the 7 principles of Leave No Trace is you need to travel and camp on durable surfaces. So you need to stick to established trails and durable ground like rock, gravel or snow to protect plants and soil. So how is that relevant to us locally? Well, we have some sand dunes left here, not many, and they do many, many jobs apart from supporting some very rare plant life, actually. A healthy dune is a dune that doesn't just have marram grass, it has all sorts of different wild flowers and plants. And bees actually love the sand dunes if they're full of the plants that should be there. And I mention bees because I think everybody seems to have a fondness for bees, and so there was no mistake that the National Biodiversity Data Centre decided to use the bee as the icon of pollination, and I suppose a lot was put on the shoulders, the back legs with the pollen sacs and the wings of bees. But it has been a really, really, there's been a great response to that since the National Biodiversity Data Centre set up, of people becoming more interested in protecting habitats for bees. But whilst some people are, others aren't. So we still have an awful lot of work on our hands for that, because when there's no bees, there's no pollination. When there's no pollination, there's no crops. The crops are already under extreme duress this summer. We will be having food shortages. There are, the ground is getting too dry here for a lot of crops, and I watch a farmer that's up in County Roscommon, and they have the opposite problem now. They have too much rain and too short a time happening at the moment, and some potato blight. Yeah, we need to be careful where we're walking and where we're standing. And so I guess with our dunes here, I don't know if anybody knows this, but if marram grass is stepped on 10 times, okay, so that's 5 people walking through the marram grass, that's 10 footsteps on each bit of marram grass, it dies, and that's the impact of walking through it. And I know it's lovely to walk through the dunes, but stick to the trails that are already there. I suppose our third in our 7 principles is to dispose of waste properly. So you need to pack out all your rubbish, pack it up, your leftover food, if there's pet waste, and that's dog excrement. And that's a whole episode that we could do on dog excrement and how it's negatively affecting all life forms. Leave no trace means to leave no trace. If you can bring your picnic with you, if you can bring your cans of beer or whatever
you choose to drink. You bring them back. It's easier bringing them back because they're empty. It is as simple as that. And I know there's been a lot of discussion and disgust over Cork County Council opting to really try and promote the

So yeah, dispose of your waste properly. And leave what you find. The stones on the beach, the driftwood, they're all an important part. And I've been guilty, I've done this myself because they look really pretty at home. And sometimes it can be nice to have a souvenir of a walk on a beach. But certainly in our woodlands, on our beaches, up the mountains, what's there is there for a reason. And unless it's rubbish, it needs to be there. And unless it's an invasive species that has taken root, it needs to be there. And on invasive species, there's a lot of work going on all over the country. Millions and millions of pounds are spent every year by our government trying to eradicate things like Japanese knotweed. I'm sure they'll be spending that money on Mumbrisha soon enough. I see in Killer Woods it's out competing bramble in areas, and the very good people that are looking after Killer Woods are having a really tough time, but they're getting there with the cherry laurel. So there's an awful lot of time, money and effort put into making sure that what's not meant to be there is taken out of there, and they're being everywhere. So just be a bit mindful of that. So that includes what you're planting in your garden, because the seeds get taken in the wind and they end up somewhere else. And we can see this with the spread of Buddleia around the place. And yes, bees and butterflies, particularly butterflies, are very attracted to Buddleia. But feeding off the Buddleia for butterflies and bees is akin to leaving your child run havoc in a sweet shop. It's fast food for them. It doesn't have all of the nourishment that they properly need. And so, yeah, just because something's pretty and attracts the pollinators, it doesn't mean it's good for them. I think that's 1, 2, 3 of the leave what you find. And I'll wait until after our next song to come in with our next 4 points of the leave no trace principles.

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7: Welcome back, listeners. And just before the ad break there, you heard Billy Joel, We Didn't Start the Fire. And another song with a pretty clear message in it. And I think Billy Joel, years ago, I read that he wrote this somewhere around his 40th birthday. Usually the big birthday, so there's a zero around it. We kind of, people start reflecting on life and life before us. And I suppose that song was a little bit of an ode to the generations before who also didn't start the fire, that there's been a lot of the destruction of the earth and relationships with ourselves and connections with nature and all sorts, has started many, many generations ago. That being said, that doesn't mean we get to shirk our responsibilities now. And it also doesn't mean that we get to put all of that responsibility on the next generations. We have to show them what personal responsibility is about. And there is a lot of discussion. I've been at many workshops, many events, and just chatting to people I know. And people keep mentioning, you know, we've got to get the young children involved. And we need to remember that young children should be allowed to have their childhoods and not have to have the anxiety and fear that has been put on them, and I see it in many children, to solve the problems that the generations before them created. And we need to be the adults here and to guide and to show the right way. And we can do that in our everyday life with the choices that we make by showing them that. And whether that's when you're at home or when you're out and about, which brings me back to the seven principles. I think we're on principle number five or thereabouts now, which is minimise campfire impacts. So, you know, if it is safe to, and if you do have to light a campfire, you know, use lightweight stoves for cooking and keep your campfires small, contained and legal. And I guess there's many laws out there that we don't love, but when it comes to those that protect nature, they're there for a reason. So just again, I can't stress enough about the danger around fire at this in the middle of these droughts. So principle number six in the principles of Leave No Trace, and that is respect wildlife. So observe animals from a safe distance, and it says to never feed them. And that, I suppose, it's a little bit like putting your oxygen mask on first. It's a tricky concept to get your head around if you're an empathetic or a giving, caring person. I guess giving water to a creature that needs water is never a wrong thing to do, possibly. But feeding wildlife, unless under advice and supervision, is not the best thing to do. And, I mean, indeed, if you walk around Photo Wildlife Park, signs are all saying the same thing there. All animals, all creatures have very particular diets that they need. And apart from having particular diets that they need, getting too close to wildlife isn't good for wildlife, because not everybody gets close to wildlife means well. And so if we keep encouraging them closer to us, just for, again, for that picture or for feeling how wonderful this bird or this fox came right up to me. No, they're wild for a reason. They are wild. They're not domesticated. And they, you know, you'll be protecting them by not going near them. Because if they lose their sense of wildness and start getting close, too close to humans, that could be just not very good for them. They need to keep their antennae sharp when it comes to humans, unfortunately. So be considerate of others. That's the very last message in the seven principles of Leave No Trace. And it should speak for itself, but again, you know, when you look around the world and what's been happening, it doesn't. So yeah, you know, you need to kind of yield to other trail users when you're out and about, and the trail is there for them too. And again, when I say trail, I mean walkways. I mean anywhere as you are in a public place, whether it's in a woodlands, on a beach or up the mountains. And noise levels, be really aware of that. I have in the past absolutely loved music festivals. I still will and do. And there was one on in the Wicklow Mountains this year, and I declined to go there because I just really, myself personally, didn't feel it was a very good place to be having huge sound systems. I did wonder how it was going to impact the wildlife and the nature in that area. And so, yeah, noise levels are important to consider as well for other people. and for wildlife. And control your pets. I witnessed this up in Cumshigon a couple of autumns ago. I was sort of on the foothill, I feel like, and looking up and looking out. And as I was looking up, I noticed some of the sheep there all of a sudden just bolt and scurried. And I could see the worry on them. And I thought, my goodness, what's after scaring them? I hadn't heard, you know, like a gunshot, or I hadn't heard any particular noise, actually. And a few moments later, I saw a dog running around, and I could hear the dog barking, and that's what it was. And I'm sure that owner thought, oh, sure, my dog is doing no harm, and my dog is brilliant, and they're really good off the lead. Well, those sheep were worried, and sheep have been known to give birth too early when they're worried, and all sorts of other things. It's really, really bad for them, beyond just the sheep being worried. And also dogs going through rivers, streams, whatever chemical, flea repellent, or we'll stick with fleas really, I suppose, that you have put on that dog goes into the water system. And they're chemical, they're all chemical. And they're killing ecosystems. And I know many dog owners don't know that, and I really wish that vets would be a lot clearer in saying this to people. Maybe they are. But it's huge. It's and also, like, again, I'll mention Ocean Pillmore. There's a lot of breeding birds there. And indeed, we have this on our beach here in Yule as well. And you'll see dogs running up to a bunch of birds that are, you know, at the edge of the water. And it looks really cute. The birds fly off. Well, each time those birds have to take flight, it's using energy that they are trying to conserve. And at the moment, there's the birds, and you'll see this with cats and dogs, or particularly cats and birds, and even like crows at the moment. They don't have the energy from the heat and from lack of food and water. They just don't have that energy. And to take flight. It's really, really difficult for them. They're under an awful lot of strain. So just if you could be really mindful of that and make sure that your dogs are on leads in these sensitive areas. There are areas you can take your dogs where they don't need to be on leads. So that's probably the best thing to do. And I'm saying this not to preach to people. Again, it's something I've been guilty of in the past when I didn't have the awareness. And I suppose that's part of my job is to disseminate this information to people, because I know people are essentially good. And when they know why they shouldn't do something, rather than just told, that people make better choices. And I know you all can make better choices. We all can. And by we, I mean me as well. So I'm certainly not the guru on the mountain that thinks she knows better than everybody else. I don't. I'm finding out as I go along as well. And I just, I do feel it is my duty to get some of this information out to people, so that we all, together and on our own, can make better choices.

And that song there, we had a change of tune from Burning to Hope. So that was from Fat Freddy's Drop. And it's one of my many favourite songs. I've got favourite songs for all sorts of different occasions. But when it comes to hope, which is what we need, and I wasn't at the Altogether Now music festival in Corrimore Estate this year. I haven't been there for a few years. But I watched Greta Thunberg. She turned up, and I was a bit envious. I did have the green-eyed monster came out. I was sorry that I wasn't there to witness. But here, that's the wonder of technology that we have, that I did get to watch her, and I did get to listen to her message. And I think a lot of people, especially since Jane Goodall passed last year, with her message of, you know, we have to keep hope. Just talking to people a lot, people have been finding it really hard to find that hope. And something that Greta said, she said, you know, you're the hope. The hope is in you. You should find your own hope. And it really resonated with me, and I've been really thinking about it. And there was another hope song going around in my head. I was just telling Trevor the soundman, and we'll play out on that in a while, and that'll be Eddie Grant, Give Me Hope, Joanna. And there's, you know, very political meaning in there as well. And so music gives people hope, you know, and a lot of the arts, well, all of the arts do. And we've so many creatives in our locality, in Ireland, globally, that are working towards, you know, helping to create hope, and as well as sending messages out there. And I see musicians really tuning into this, if you'll pardon the pun. I hope Marcus listens to that. Using their platforms as a place to get very important messages out, whether they're social justice or climate justice. And I would actually posit that both social and climate justice are very interconnected. You cannot have one without the other. And so thank you for listening in this evening. And I hope you enjoyed the songs, and I hope you enjoyed hearing more, and a reminder about the principles of Leave No Trace. I guess all of the wildfires all over the country is what urged me to really think about that, and what I was going to try and impart in this radio show. It's a little bit different than how I usually do it, as has each show with the last few months that I've been solo. And hopefully when the next show, when I'm recording the next show, I'll have our new colleague whose focus will be on energy transition, which is really, really important as well. And we've had some lovely walks with, in particular, Andrew Malcolm. He's an amazing man that lives up the V. And he and his wife, Anne, they're volunteers for many different organisations, but one of them is for the Royal Society of Botanists, I think is the correct term. But they're out and about constantly looking underfoot to see what beautiful plants are about, and they record them. And they have wonderful knowledge. So we did a hedgerow walk with Andrew in the old Killer Road. And how that goes is whatever he sees of interest, or whatever anyone sees of interest, is pointed out. And, you know, there's an exchange of knowledge happens. And we did one out in the Ferry Point as well. And my gosh, the one in the Ferry Point was focused more on what's edible and what's not. And there's so much wild flowers and plants and seaweeds that are not just so edible, but, like, for example, the seed heads from hogweed
are identical in flavour to cardamom, just absolutely. So these walks are a great way of people getting together conscientiously in nature and to discuss what is around us and how we can sustainably, I suppose, forage, because that's really important as well, that we leave what's, we leave enough there for the birds and the bees and the insects that need them. And but that we can share the knowledge on how to reduce our need to consume from supermarkets and big corporations, whether that's for medicinal use or nutritional use. But there are, there's always better ways and there's always better choices we can make. And I guess that's been the message of this show, is making better choices. Making better choices will absolutely help us to restore our own personal hope and our hope and faith in humanity. Thank you all very much for listening. This is Gráinne with the Blue and Green Radio Show for August 2026. Enjoy your week, folks, and enjoy it sensibly.

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